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3: Partly cloudy tonight, a low of 8. Tomorrow, 10 to 20 millimeters of rain with thunderstorms and windy, a high of 14. On Tuesday, the sky clearing, a high of 17. Wednesday, a good chance of showers and a high of 15. Current weather conditions can be found anytime on your Discover Estevan app. I'm Judy Peters.
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5: Partly cloudy tonight, a low of 8. Tomorrow, 10 to 20 millimeters of rain with thunderstorms and windy, a high of 14. On Tuesday, the sky clearing, a high of 17. Wednesday, a good chance of showers and a high of 15. Current weather conditions can be found anytime on your Discover Estevan app. I'm Judy Peters.
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3: Partly cloudy tonight, a low of 8. Tomorrow, 10 to 20 millimeters of rain with thunderstorms and windy, a high of 14. On Tuesday, the sky clearing, a high of 17. Wednesday, a good chance of showers and a high of 15. Current weather conditions can be found anytime on your Discover Estevan app. I'm Judy Peters.
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5: Partly cloudy tonight, a low of 8. Tomorrow, 10 to 20 millimeters of rain with thunderstorms and windy, a high of 14. On Tuesday, the sky clearing, a high of 17. Wednesday, a good chance of showers and a high of 15. Current weather conditions can be found anytime on your Discover Estevan app. I'm Judy Peters.
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3: Partly cloudy tonight, a low of 8. Tomorrow, 10 to 20 millimeters of rain with thunderstorms and windy, a high of 14. On Tuesday, the sky clearing, a high of 17. Wednesday, a good chance of showers and a high of 15. Current weather conditions can be found anytime on your Discover Estevan app. I'm Judy Peters.
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5: Partly cloudy tonight, a low of 8. Tomorrow, 10 to 20 millimeters of rain with thunderstorms and windy, a high of 14. On Tuesday, the sky clearing, a high of 17. Wednesday, a good chance of showers and a high of 15. Current weather conditions can be found anytime on your Discover Estevan app. I'm Judy Peters.
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3: Partly cloudy tonight, a low of 8. Tomorrow, 10 to 20 millimeters of rain with thunderstorms and windy, a high of 14. On Tuesday, the sky clearing, a high of 17. Wednesday, a good chance of showers and a high of 15. Current weather conditions can be found anytime on your Discover Estevan app. I'm Judy Peters.
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6: Partly cloudy tonight, a low of 8. Tomorrow, 10 to 20 millimeters of rain with thunderstorms and windy, a high of 14. On Tuesday, the sky clearing, a high of 17. Wednesday, a good chance of showers and a high of 15. Current weather conditions can be found anytime on your Discover Estevan app. I'm Judy Peters.
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4: Partly cloudy tonight, a low of 8. Tomorrow, 10 to 20 millimeters of rain with thunderstorms and windy, a high of 14. On Tuesday, the sky clearing, a high of 17. Wednesday, a good chance of showers and a high of 15. Current weather conditions can be found anytime on your Discover Estevan app. I'm Judy Peters.
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4: Discover Estevan weather.
5: Partly cloudy tonight, a low of 8. Tomorrow, 10 to 20 millimeters of rain with thunderstorms and windy, a high of 14. On Tuesday, the sky clearing, a high of 17. Wednesday, a good chance of showers and a high of 15. Current weather conditions can be found anytime on your Discover Estevan app. I'm Judy Peters.
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3: Partly cloudy tonight, a low of 8. Tomorrow, 10 to 20 millimeters of rain with thunderstorms and windy, a high of 14. On Tuesday, the sky clearing, a high of 17. Wednesday, a good chance of showers and a high of 15. Current weather conditions can be found anytime on your Discover Estevan app. I'm Judy Peters.
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5: Partly cloudy tonight, a low of 8. Tomorrow, 10 to 20 millimeters of rain with thunderstorms and windy, a high of 14. On Tuesday, the sky clearing, a high of 17. Wednesday, a good chance of showers and a high of 15. Current weather conditions can be found anytime on your Discover Estevan app. I'm Judy Peters.
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2: Good morning. It's Monday, September 14th. A piece of Estevan's wartime history was remembered 80 years later. Two Oxbow athletes made their mark at an international jiu-jitsu championship, and a local ride helped support families traveling for children's medical care. For Discover Estevan News, I'm Daniel Esplin. A commemoration in Estevan marked the 80th anniversary of a Second World War era air crash that claimed the lives of several servicemen. Diane Primo, whose uncle was among those that died in the crash, says events like this help ensure the airmen are never forgotten.
3: Every Remembrance Day we see, we will remember. And this is just an added thing, and it's important because I'm part of the families that are really remembering my uncle.
2: Primo traveled all the way from Grand

0: Prairie, Alberta, to attend the ceremony. Southeast Cornerstone is seeing some students move from homeschooling into public schools this year. Director of Education Keith Keating says that transition is happening at both the elementary and secondary levels.
1: Homeschooling into our schools this year. It's a little early to say whether this will be a trend or not. The number is relatively modest at this point, but because enrollment patterns can fluctuate kind of year to year. But we're going to continue to monitor that data before drawing any broader conclusions around it.
0: The division's overall homeschool numbers have dropped slightly from 417 students last year to 395 this year. More definitive enrollment numbers will come after September 30th. About 60 riders hit the road from Estevan on Sunday for the annual Ronald McDonald Ride, traveling through Lampman before continuing to Stoughton for a beef on a bun supper. The event raises money for Ronald McDonald House, Saskatchewan. Here's Jasmine Marinak, Director of Operations for the new Regina House.
2: Yeah, so there's a motorcycle ride that's taking place, and from what I hear, there's a dinner afterwards, and all proceeds are coming to Ronald McDonald House. So lovely that they can all come together, the community can come together and support a wonderful cause.
0: The fundraiser comes as construction continues on the new Regina House, which will give families another place to stay while their children receive medical treatment. The Estevan Chamber of Commerce wrapped up its first ever amazing race on Friday with 16 teams competing in challenges across the city and surrounding area. Executive Director Becky Cassidy says participants quickly embraced the event and the atmosphere stayed positive throughout the day.
3: The camaraderie was awesome. Everybody had a really good time, and I keep hearing how people just want to do it again.
0: The Chamber says the event helped showcase local businesses while bringing the community together.
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0: Patrick Sinclair and Nicholas Mayer from Oxbow competed at the World Masters Jiu-Jitsu Championship in Las Vegas, an international competition for experienced athletes. Sinclair won two divisions and earned his black belt, while purple belt Mayer also reached the final. Here's Patrick Sinclair, owner of Oxbow Brazilian Jiu-Jitsu.
5: And then this year, when I went back down to Worlds, I won my ultra heavyweight division. And then I went on to win the absolute division, which is a combined division of all the weight classes within my age and belt level.
0: Sinclair took home double gold while Mayer finished runner-up. The Saskatchewan Roughriders dropped the Banjo Bowl 19-6 to the Winnipeg Blue Bombers Saturday in Winnipeg. The Riders struggled offensively, failing to score a touchdown while Trevor Harris finished with 231 passing yards and an interception. Dawson Hodge provided all six Saskatchewan points with two field goals in his CFL debut. The Riders' defense recorded five sacks, but Winnipeg forced five turnovers to seal the win. Saskatchewan falls to 8-5 and now heads into its bye week. And in Major League Baseball, the Toronto Blue Jays finished their weekend with an 8-1 win over the Baltimore Orioles yesterday at Rogers Center. Vladimir Guerrero Jr. had four hits, including a home run, while George Springer and Kazuma Okamoto also went deep. Dylan Cease struck out 9 over 5 innings and allowed one run. Toronto is now 75-75. The Jays stay home tonight to open a series with Detroit at 5:07 p.m.
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0: It's a cool and unsettled start to the week with some rain and strong winds to deal with today. We'll have mainly cloudy conditions with some rain and a high of 14. The wind will pick up this afternoon with gusts reaching around 65 kilometers an hour. Tonight stays cloudy as we drop to 8. Tomorrow is drier with some sunshine and a high of 16. Wednesday brings a chance of afternoon showers and a high of 14 before we warm up nicely for the end of the week. Thursday reaches 20 with some sunshine, then Friday is up to 21 with a chance of showers and a thunderstorm. Make sure you're weather ready by downloading the Discover Estevan app.
6: You could call him your angel of the morning. 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

0: Music that makes you feel good. And isn't that what we need first thing on a Monday morning? Yeah. Hi there, I'm Rob Carney. Coming up today on the show. Now is not the time for rain, but here we are, and that's what we got. Showers falling right now across southern and central Saskatchewan. We'll check the forecast, we'll check the weather radar, and keep you posted. What a weekend, jam-packed with great events across the province, including Canada West and Prairie Football Conference action, Western Hockey League and SJHL preseason play. We'll recap. 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I'll share that story with you. And we'll play some music from Supertramp and Wham and Nick Kershaw and many more. 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This is Monday, September 14th, 2026. And today is a great day to be alive.
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0: You are listening to Saskatchewan's best music. That's Prism. I'm Rob Carney. Hi, Saskatchewan's best music.
1: Good day to you, Rob. You're doing fantastic. I love your show.
0: Well, thank you. Who's this?
1: This is Doris.
0: Hi, Doris. And thanks for listening.
1: Oh, you're very welcome. Keep up the great work.
0: All right. Have a great day.
1: You too. Thanks.
0: See ya.
1: Bye.
0: How about that? On a Monday morning, Doris calls just to encourage me. Thanks, Doris. You made my day. You can call me anytime, anywhere in the province, 306-693-8000. You can also text me if something's on your mind.
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1: Discover Estevan weather.
2: A cool and unsettled Monday ahead with mainly cloudy conditions, some rain, and a high of 14. Winds could gust up to 65 kilometers an hour this afternoon. Tonight stays cloudy.

0: with a low of 8, then tomorrow brings some sunshine and a high of 16. Find your full forecast anytime at discoverestevan.com.
1: Rob Carney in the morning.
2: With a song from the 1979 album Breakfast in America. Take the long way home, Supertramp, Saskatchewan's best music.

0: homeschooled students move into public classrooms. The Chamber's first amazing race put local businesses in the spotlight, and the Rough Riders head into their bye week after a tough weekend in Winnipeg. I'm Daniel Esplin. Residents and visitors gathered near Estevan to honor the victims of a wartime air crash 80 years after the tragedy. Southeast Military Museum President Craig Bird says preserving the history is becoming increasingly important.
1: If we don't start writing this stuff down and remembering and commemorating it, who's going to pass that information on to the younger generations? Having the Karens out doing programs like this where, people can come together to learn about what was going on, I think is important. So we don't lose that generational gap that was starting to form.
0: Bird says memorials and educational events help bridge the gap between generations. Southeast Cornerstone School Division is seeing some families make the switch from homeschooling to public school this fall. Director of Education Keith Keating explains what the division is seeing.
2: We've seen a little bit at both the elementary and secondary levels, although that varies a little bit from community to community and grade level to grade level. We're seeing more families choosing to enroll in public schools this fall, but the overall change is relatively small at this point.
0: Keating says families considering the move can speak with their local school administrator about the enrollment process and options available to their student. The division's overall enrollment numbers will be finalized at the end of September, giving a clear picture of this year's enrollment. Sunday's Ronald McDonald fundraising motorcycle ride brought about 60 riders together in Estevan, traveling through Lamon before finishing in Stoughton. The ride raises money for Ronald McDonald House Saskatchewan and its new Regina House. Director of Operations Jasmine Marinak shares what the new facility will mean for families.
3: Such a great feeling.
0: The three-story Regina House will have 20 rooms for families traveling to the city while their children receive medical care. The Estevan Chamber of Commerce had their inaugural Amazing Race last Friday, featuring challenges ranging from fitness tests to firefighting drills and interactive business activities. Executive Director Becky Cassidy says the goal was to highlight what makes Estevan unique.
4: The more we can showcase the cool things and the awesome businesses that we have, the more people are going to be excited about Estevan.
0: Organizers are already hearing interest from participants who want the event to return next year.
5: Now, your Discover Estevan Sports.
0: Oxbow's Patrick Sinclair had a dominant run at the World Masters Jiu-Jitsu Championship in Las Vegas. He competed in the ultra heavyweight and absolute division and won both. Owner of Oxbow Brazilian Jiu-Jitsu, Patrick Sinclair, on the accomplishment.
6: Which is quite a feat.

0: both divisions. Nicholas Merrim also reached his final as a purple belt. The Saskatchewan Roughriders couldn't overcome their offensive struggles in Saturday's Banjo Bowl, falling 19-6 to Winnipeg. Saskatchewan's defense kept the game within reach, recording 5 sacks and intercepting Zach Kolaros twice, but Winnipeg's Rada Crombie was a difference maker, forcing a fumble before later intercepting Trevor Harris in the fourth quarter. The Riders managed just 278 yards of offense and turned the ball over 5 times. Saskatchewan is now 8-5 heading into the bye week. And in Major League Baseball, the Toronto Blue Jays beat the Baltimore Orioles 8-1 yesterday at Rogers Center. Vladimir Guerrero Jr. went 4-of-4 with a home run. George Springer drove in 4 runs, and Kazuma Okamoto also went deep. Dylan Cease struck out 9 over 5 innings as Toronto improved to 75-75. The Blue Jays host the Detroit Tigers tonight with the first pitch at 5:07 p.m.
1: Discover Estevan weather.
0: We've got a mainly chilly Monday ahead, and the wind will be the big thing to watch through the afternoon. Some rain is possible under mainly cloudy conditions today with a high of 14. Winds could gust up to 65 kilometers an hour this afternoon. We'll stay cloudy tonight with a low of 8. Tomorrow improves with sunny breaks and a high of 16. Wednesday cools back to 14 with a chance of showers later in the day. Temperatures climb from there, reaching 20 Thursday and 21 Friday, with sunshine Thursday before the chance of showers and a thunderstorm returns Friday afternoon. The forecast can change at any time, so stay one step ahead with the Discover Estevan app.
2: He's Southern Saskatchewan's sunrise sensei from border to border. 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

0: Sunny breaks tomorrow, but again, rain tomorrow night and then into Wednesday. Sorry. Just don't love these rainy nights during harvest season, do we? Hey, if you check out the Rob Carney in the Morning Facebook page, you'll see the smiling faces of a number of people who were back in Moose Jaw, some for the first time in many years, on the weekend for a radio reunion to remember in Moose Jaw. Some wonderful people from across the country joining us in Moose Jaw, including Rod Steventon, who I worked with back in the day.
1: From about 88 to 91, I think. I got married here in 91 to another person that came to CHAB from elsewhere as well, my wife Chris, who was copywriter at that time.
0: Yeah, it's a love story that started in Moose Jaw.
1: Yeah, and it's coming up on 35 years here in a few days, like October 10th. So
0: that's
1: kind of neat that way.
0: That's
1: long-lasting relationship.
0: That's the best memory right there, right?
1: Yeah, lots of memories from this place.
0: And you worked in production and on the air.
1: Yeah, I sidekicked the morning show for a bit. And tormented you over coffee many, many mornings. It was kind of fun. And with Barry Weiss, and sat in a studio and did lots of stuff.
0: Yeah, Barry Weiss and I have been here forever. Barry was at the reunion too. You can see his smiling face on the Rob Carney in the Morning Facebook page. There was another love story too that we shared on the weekend. May Lamb, who hails from Langenberg, Saskatchewan, and Al Kruger from Mydale, Saskatchewan. They've been in Vancouver for many years. May is still in the media business. Al moved on to another career, but they're back home for the radio reunion. May had to get back home to get back to work today, but Al, he's staying back to help out on the farm at Mydale. Awesome. Check out the photo on the Rob Carney in the Morning Facebook page. And a little later on this morning, we're going to hear from Ron St. Clair. Ron worked at CHAB in Moose Jaw and CJYM 1330 Rosetown back in the day. Stay with me.
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8: We're starting the week with some cool and unsettled weather, as today will be mainly cloudy with some rain and a high of 14. It'll also get quite windy this afternoon, with gusts reaching around 65 kilometers an hour. Tonight stays cloudy as we drop to a low of 8. Then tomorrow looks a little better with some sunshine breaking through and a high of 16. Find your full forecast anytime at discoverestevan.com.
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Yeah, we love rainy nights in June and July and early August, but not during harvest time. And that's what we're getting today. Rain in the forecast. Showers at times, heavy showers in some sections of the province on the way today with a gusty wind out of the northwest this afternoon. High no better than 12. Some

0: A classic from Chilliwack to start your Monday morning. I'm Rob Carney. Hi there, Saskatchewan's best music.
1: Good morning, Rob.
0: Hi, who's calling?
1: My name is Bill, and you had just spoken with Doris, and you said you can call anywhere from the province, and I'm up in Patchinac, Saskatchewan, man. I'm up at the end of the road here, and I just thought that I did my schooling in Moose Jaw, and I hold Moose Jaw dear to my heart, and I'm a long ways from there right now, but I just thought I'd phone and wish you guys a good morning down there.
0: Now, where are you again?
1: Patchinac is about 100 kilometers north of Beauval, which is about an hour north of Green Lake, which is Buffalo Narrows, kind of central western North Saskatchewan, towards the Alberta border, almost, but way up here. Yeah.
0: And what do you do up there?
1: I took a contract of doing a little bit of teaching up here.
0: Okay.
1: I'm just helping the local kids learn a little bit about trade school kind of stuff. So, yeah.
0: Very cool.
1: Nice little community.
0: You listening to the radio or are you streaming us?
1: I'm streaming it, yeah.
0: Okay, well, thanks for listening. I appreciate that, and I appreciate the phone call.
1: Well, you're welcome. I appreciate you guys. I listen to CHAB all the time. I got hooked on that when I was down there doing my electrical in probably the early 80s. So, yeah, it's been a long time.
0: But yeah.
1: Anyway.
0: Awesome. Well, thanks for the call. Sure appreciate it.
1: You bet, man. Stay safe. Okay.
0: Okay.
1: Thank you.
0: Take care. Bye-bye. Bye. There's always a little piece of home that you can take along with you, and that's your local radio station. We stream all of our stations that you hear this show on. 570 CKSW Swift Current, along with CJYM 1330 Rosetown, CFYM 1210 Kindersley, AM 1190 Weyburn, and CJ 1150 Estevan, and of course the flagship where I operate out of, 800 CHAB in Moose Jaw.
2: Rob Carney in the morning.
0: For JGL Partners in Agriculture, he'll be in Moose Jaw. Saturday, November 7th, Tom Cochran with Amanda Marshall, the White Hot Dark Horse Tour. 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I hope to see you there. This is Boy Inside the Man.

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2: It's Monday, September 14th. Families gathered in Estevan to honor servicemen lost in a Second World War era crash. About 60 riders hit the road in support of Ronald McDonald House, Saskatchewan. And Oxbow competitors are coming home from Las Vegas with plenty to celebrate. For Discover Estevan News, I'm Daniel Esplin. The legacy of a fatal Second World War accident was remembered yesterday near Estevan. Diane Primo, whose uncle was among those that died in the crash, says the community's commitment to remembrance has left

0: increased access to specialized programming, extracurricular activities, student supports, or social opportunities. But that's basically an individual family circumstance that they make those decisions for.
1: The division says it's too early to know whether the increase will become a longer-term trend, with enrollment continuing to take shape throughout the fall. The annual Ronald McDonald Motorcycle Ride brought about 60 riders together in Estevan yesterday, raising money for Ronald McDonald House Saskatchewan. As the new Regina House takes shape, the organization is also building its team to support families. Here's Director of Operations, Jasmine Marinac.
2: Currently recruiting 45 volunteers. We couldn't do what we do without our lovely volunteers, and obviously our volunteer number is going to outweigh the amount of staff we have, and so really leaning on those applications coming in and making sure we get the right fit to support our cause.
1: The Regina House will have 12 to 15 staff members, with volunteers also playing a key role in supporting families. The No Clue crew from Southeast College captured first place at the Estevan Chamber of Commerce's first amazing race. Team members Jill Reap and Katie Burham say the competition challenged participants at local organizations and businesses while also building teamwork with their own organization.
3: It's really important to do team building events with your coworkers because it creates a good culture at work. It really helps build those relationships, those trusting relationships where you guys can have fun together and work better together in the future as well.
1: The winning team is thanking organizers for the experience and says it plans to defend its title next year.
4: Now, your Discover Estevan Sports.
1: Nicholas Mara of Oxbow made a strong run at the World Masters Jiu-Jitsu Championship in Las Vegas, while Patrick Sinclair came away from the competition with double gold and a black belt. Here's Nicholas Mara, a purple belt with Oxbow Brazilian Jiu-Jitsu, on his division.
5: It's called Masters 5, so that's, I believe, like 49 to 55, and I'm in what's the heavy division, so it's 195 to 208 weight division. I won my first two matches and made my way into the final and lost by a ref decision in the final. The score was actually 0-0.
1: Merritt finished runner-up while Sinclair won both of his divisions and earned his black belt. The Rough Riders couldn't repeat last week's overtime win over Winnipeg, falling 9-6 in Saturday's Banjo Bowl. The Blue Bombers took a 7-0 lead on a Tommy Neal touchdown in the second quarter and never gave it up. Saskatchewan's only point came from rookie kicker Dawson Hodge, who made field goals from 33 and 26 yards. Winnipeg added four field goals while the Riders' offense struggled to convert, going 4 for 22 on second down. The loss dropped Saskatchewan to 8-5. The Toronto Blue Jays closed out their series with Baltimore in convincing fashion yesterday, beating the Orioles 8-1. George Springer, Vladimir Guerrero Jr., and Kazuma Okamoto went back-to-back-to-back with home runs in the fifth inning. And Dylan Cease struck out 9 while allowing one run. The Blue Jays improved to 75-75. Detroit visits Rogers Center tonight with first pitch at 5:07 p.m.
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1: Today is mainly cloudy with some rain around and a high of 14. It'll get quite windy this afternoon with gusts reaching around 65 kilometers an hour. Tonight remains cloudy with a low of 8, then tomorrow brings some sunshine and a high of 16. There's a chance of showers Wednesday as we reach 14. After that, we jump to 20 Thursday with some sunshine, and Friday is even warmer at 21 with the chance of afternoon showers and a thunderstorm. Take the forecast wherever you go, download the Discover Estevan app, and stay weather ready.
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Rock and roll from Lou Graham. Good morning, I'm Rob Carney, checking out the scoreboard. Hey, the Regina Pats might just be the team to watch in the Western Hockey League this year. They've got some talented kids, and they went 7-0 in the Western Hockey League preseason. The Pats will open up their regular season Friday night in Prince Albert. Swift Current Broncos start their season at home against Prince Albert on Saturday night. Moose Jaw Warriors went winless in the preseason. That's concerning. Six straight losses. They open up the regular season against Saskatoon in Moose Jaw this coming weekend. SJHL action yesterday. Weyburn Red Wings beat Estevan 2-0. The SJ regular season also fires up this weekend, Friday night, with a whole bunch of games. Check it out at sjhl.ca. Football action on the weekend. A couple of Moose Jaw athletes putting on shows in the Canada West Football League. University football, right? U of S Huskies beat the Calgary Dinos 44-24. Keaton Belcher caught 7 passes, 180 yards, a couple of touchdowns. And Javen Boynton, running back, it was 3rd and 1, I believe. And he took it around the end and 81 yards for a touchdown. So the Huskies are 1-1. Regina Rams winners on the weekend as well. They beat the Manitoba Bisons 23-8. Prairie Football Conference action. An all-Saskatchewan showdown, and the Regina Thunder improved to 5-0. They beat the Saskatoon Hilltops 37-13. In case you missed it, the Riders lost. It wasn't a very impressive performance. They lost to the Blue Bombers in Winnipeg 19-6. The Riders get a bye this week. Their next game a week from Friday in Vancouver against the BC Lions. And the Blue Jays still in the playoff hunt. They beat Baltimore 8-1 yesterday, so the Jays remain one game out of a wild card spot. Vladimir Guerrero Jr. hit a home run. His first home run this year at Rogers Center. He's only making $30 million this year. And that was his first home run at the Rogers Center.

0: He was happy.
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CTO to start your day on Saskatchewan's best music. I'm Rob Carney. Thanks so much for listening today. If you were listening last week, you would have heard Tim Goodwin, senior editor, Old Farmer's Almanac, on the radio telling us we're looking forward to a mild and dry winter in central and southern Saskatchewan. And then when it comes to summer, warm and rainy for the southwest corner of the province, cool and dry for the rest of the province. But we also talked about so much more when I

0: interviewed Tim. And I mean, there's so much more than weather in the Almanac, for sure. I mean, from farming to fishing to food to trends. I asked Tim, what's trending in 2027?
1: We've kind of narrowed it down over the last few years and really kind of honed in on some of these things. You know, we've talked a lot about the history of the Almanac and the longevity of it, but the trends really kind of speak to what people are seeing now and into the future. Really, when it comes to farming, you know, talking about farmers getting more tech savvy, you know, cutting costs, you know, trying to save money where they can, you know, growing cover crops to release those nutrients back to the soil, which will only benefit in, you know, the years to come. A lot of farms are really trying to be more direct to consumer, you know, cut out that middleman and make sure that those profits are going back to them, back to the farm, which is, you know, because we all know that farming is not an easy job. And it's, you know, the more that they can bring in and keep that farm going, the better it is for all of us. You know, it, you know, in the garden, you know, we're looking at, you know, the best blooms that are, you know, heat and drought tolerant. You know, so many different areas of North America have really been hit hard over the summers with, you know, high heat and not a lot of rain. So really looking at what things people can be planting that will withstand those conditions. Interesting stuff in the food side of things, you know, people trending more towards canning and people being more frugal shoppers and using apps to find ways to get discounted food from, you know, from markets and grocery stores. You know, of course we need to really kind of focus on our health, and we take a good look at, you know, what it means to get more sleep, better, you know, gut health. It's amazing that, you know, on average, 332 hours of sleep are lost per year by those who stay up past their bedtime.
0: Yeah, that's why mom and dad tried to teach you when you were a kid, don't go to bed past your bedtime. The Old Farmer's Almanac, Canadian edition for 2027, available for you right now. You can find it online. You can also find it on your local magazine rack.
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12: A cool and unsettled Monday ahead with mainly cloudy conditions, some rain and a high of 14. Winds could gust up to 65 kilometers an hour this afternoon. Tonight stays cloudy with a low of 8, then tomorrow brings some sunshine and a high of 16. Find your full forecast anytime at discoverestevan.com.
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0: 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So fitting that this song pops up on a Monday morning. The Beatles on Saskatchewan's best music. 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
1: Good morning. It's Monday, September 14th. A piece of Esteban's wartime history was remembered 80 years later. Two Oxbow athletes made their mark at an international jiu-jitsu championship, and a local ride helped support families traveling for children's medical care. For Discover Esteban News, I'm Daniel Esplin. A commemoration in Esteban marked the 80th anniversary of a Second World War era air crash that claimed the lives of several servicemen. Diane Primo, whose uncle was among those that died in the crash, says events like this help ensure the airmen are never forgotten.
2: Every Remembrance Day we see, we will remember. And this is just an added thing, and it's important because I'm part of the families that are really remembering my uncle.
1: Primo traveled all the way from Grand Prairie, Alberta, to attend the ceremony. Southeast Cornerstone is seeing some students move from homeschooling into public schools this year. Director of Education Keith Keating says that transition is happening at both the elementary and secondary levels.
3: Homeschooling into our schools this year. It's a little early to say whether this will be a trend or not. The number is relatively modest at this point, but because enrollment patterns can fluctuate kind of year to year. But we're going to continue to monitor that data before drawing any broader conclusions around it.
1: The division's overall homeschool numbers have dropped slightly from 417 students last year to 395 this year. More definitive enrollment numbers will come after September 30th. About 60 riders hit the road from Esteban on Sunday for the annual Ronald McDonald Ride, traveling through Lambton before continuing to Stoughton for a beef on a bun supper. The event raises money for Ronald McDonald House, Saskatchewan. Here's Jasmine Marinak, Director of Operations for the new Regina House.
4: Yeah, so there's a motorcycle ride that's taking place, and what I hear, there's a dinner afterwards, and all proceeds are coming to Ronald McDonald House. So lovely that they can all come together, the community can come together and support a wonderful cause.
1: The fundraiser comes as construction continues on the new Regina House, which will give families another place to stay while their children receive medical treatment. The Esteban Chamber of Commerce wrapped up its first ever amazing race on Friday with 16 teams competing in challenges across the city and surrounding area. Executive Director Becky Cassidy says participants quickly embraced the event and the atmosphere stayed positive throughout the day.
5: The camaraderie was awesome. Everybody had a really good time, and I keep hearing how people just want to do it again.
1: The Chamber says the event helped showcase local businesses while bringing the community together.
6: Now, your Discover Esteban Sports.
1: Patrick Sinclair and Nicholas Mayer from Oxbow competed at the World Masters Jiu-Jitsu Championship in Las Vegas, an international competition for experienced athletes. Sinclair won two divisions and earned his black belt, while purple belt Mayer also reached the final. Here's Patrick Sinclair, owner of Oxbow Brazilian Jiu-Jitsu.
7: And then this year, when I went back down to Worlds, I won my ultra heavyweight division. And then I went on to win the absolute division, which is a combined division of all the weight classes within my age and belt level.
1: Sinclair took home double gold, while Mayer finished runner-up. The Saskatchewan Roughriders dropped the Banjo Bowl 19-6 to the Winnipeg Blue Bombers Saturday in Winnipeg. The Riders struggled offensively, failing to score a touchdown while Trevor Harris finished with 231 passing yards and an interception. Dawson Hodge provided all six Saskatchewan points with two field goals in his CFL debut. The Riders' defense recorded five sacks, but Winnipeg forced five turnovers to seal the win. Saskatchewan falls to 8-5 and now heads into its bye week. And in Major League Baseball, the Toronto Blue Jays finished their weekend with an 8-1 win over the Baltimore Orioles yesterday at Rogers Center. Vladimir Guerrero Jr. had four hits, including a home run, while George Springer and Kazuma Okamoto also went deep. Dylan Cease struck out 9 over 5 innings and allowed

0: one run. Toronto is now 75-75. The Jays stay home tonight to open a series with Detroit at 5:07 p.m.
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0: It's a cool and unsettled start to the week with some rain and strong winds to deal with today. We'll have mainly cloudy conditions with some rain and a high of 14. The wind will pick up this afternoon with gusts reaching around 65 kilometers an hour. Tonight stays cloudy as we drop to 8. Tomorrow is drier with some sunshine and a high of 16. Wednesday brings a chance of afternoon showers and a high of 14 before we warm up nicely for the end of the week. Thursday reaches 20 with some sunshine. Then Friday is up to 21 with a chance of showers and a thunderstorm. Make sure you're weather ready by downloading the Discover Estevan app.
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0: Collins, Saskatchewan Space Music, an invitation to you to check out the Rob Carney in the Morning Facebook page. There you'll see a bunch of people who convened in Moose Jaw on the weekend, a little radio reunion. This all started a number of months ago on an alumni Facebook page. And at one point, I think we had about 40 people coming. Turned out life got in the way for a lot of them. So we had a crowd of about 15. And some of these people worked in radio at CHAB in Moose Jaw. Got it started here before I even got here in 1986. So you're looking at some people who've been around a long time, including Ron St. Clair. Now, I listened to Ron when I was a teenager, right, on CHAB in Moose Jaw. Got to know him years later. He was the play-by-play voice of the Prince George Cougars. Well, Ron came back to town for a little trip down memory lane, and he remembers his radio career with fondness.
1: It's getting out into the community and meeting the people that you're on the air talking with or to. And that was the fun part for me. A little different for me in that I also played hockey locally for the senior team at the time. So I had a different group of friends away from the radio station, too, which I still stay in touch with all these years. And then, like yourself, I went on to do play-by-play in hockey, 25 years, I think it was, in the Canadian Hockey League. And surprisingly enough, turned out to be a stock car announcer in all the indies across the country, and had a wonderful career doing hockey in the winter and stock car racing in the summer.
0: Now, after Ron left CHAB Moose Jaw, he spent some time on the air at CJYM 1330 Rosetown. So those who are listening to Rosetown Radio this morning, you may remember Ron as well. You can see a smiling face on the Rob Carney in the Morning Facebook page. Ron's front row holding up a number one and wearing his blue sweater.
2: Happy Monday. This is Daniel Espelin, and joining us here this morning is Neil from Murray GM. How's it going, Neil?
3: Fantastic, Dan. Not too cold yet, but it's nice weather for the last couple of days, and hope we can see a little bit of nicer weather for the few weeks before we go into winter.
2: Yeah, exactly, and we got to talk about with September how there's some fantastic savings on trucks right now.
3: Absolutely. All the half-ton trucks are on complete clearance, full blowout sale mode right now. 0% financing for 84 months on all half-ton trucks, and or you can take a $10,000 cash back from the price of these half-ton trucks for people thinking of doing a cash sale, and it'll be very close to near prime financing even if you take the $10,000 cash back offer.
2: And what else can you tell us about what's coming in?

0: to the lot with the 27 models?
1: Well, 27s, we already have a couple of vehicles on the lot. 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We have Acadias, Traverses, Terrains, and Equinoxes. 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
0: Well, Neil, I hope you have a great week.
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0: We're starting the week with some cool and unsettled weather, as today will be mainly cloudy with some rain and a high of 14. It'll also get quite windy this afternoon with gusts reaching around 65 kilometers an hour. Tonight stays cloudy as we drop to a low of 8. Then tomorrow looks a little better with some sunshine breaking through and a high of 16. Find your full forecast anytime at discoverestevan.com.
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0: The boys in the Bright White sports car. If it's a convertible, they'll have the top on today. Rain sweeping across southern and central Saskatchewan today. Not timely. As you know, last week's rain put a literal damper on harvest operations, and that's happening again today. We also got some frost on the weekend. The cold spot in Saskatchewan yesterday, Rosetown at minus 2.7. We had a frost delay at the golf club in Moose Jaw yesterday, but I didn't get any frost in my garden. But I did talk to a guy later in the day that had to scrape his windshield first thing yesterday morning. Didn't freeze at my place, but I had the tomatoes covered. I was going to bring them in, but I got lazy, so I just covered them. But I also harvested the spaghetti squash. It's ready to come out of the garden. I've never grown spaghetti squash before, so I've got about a dozen of them. I'm looking forward to trying them. And while I was taking them off the vines, I noticed a number of little spaghetti squashes that didn't grow up. They're the underdogs. They just kind of hatched, just sat there. But they're about the size of eggs. That's why I'm thinking about hatched. And I thought, I wonder if they're good to eat. Well, I bit into one. Oh, my goodness, very good. So I ended up with about six of these things, made a great snack, took them inside, put a little salt on them. Also, there's still some flowers on the spaghetti squash vines. And I thought, I wonder what they taste like. Well, there's not much taste to them. But they sure made my salad look pretty. Matter of fact, if I can find some more, I'll make another salad with those flowers, and I'll, you know, share the photo with you. I love this time of year.
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0: Carney in the morning.
1: Where were you in 82? Can't remember? This might spark some memories. Big hit for Streetheart from back in 82. It's Look in Your Eyes. It's on Saskatchewan's Best Music.

0: honor the victims of a wartime air crash 80 years after the tragedy. Southeast Military Museum President Craig Bird says preserving the history is becoming increasingly important.
1: If we don't start writing this stuff down and remembering and commemorating it, who's going to pass that information on to the younger generations? Having the Karens out doing programs like this where, people can come together to learn about what was going on, I think is important. So we don't lose that generational gap that was starting to form.
0: Bird says memorials and educational events help bridge the gap between generations. Southeast Cornerstone School Division is seeing some families make the switch from homeschooling to public school this fall. Director of Education Keith Keating explains what the division is seeing.
2: We've seen a little bit at both the elementary and secondary levels, although that varies a little bit from community to community and grade level to grade level. We're seeing more families choosing to enroll in public schools this fall, but the overall change is relatively small at this point.
0: Keating says families considering the move can speak with their local school administrator about the enrollment process and options available to their student. The division's overall enrollment numbers will be finalized at the end of September, giving a clear picture of this year's enrollment. Sunday's Ronald McDonald fundraising motorcycle ride brought about 60 riders together in Estevan, traveling through Lamon before finishing in Stoughton. The ride raises money for Ronald McDonald House Saskatchewan and its new Regina House. Director of Operations Jasmine Marinak shares what the new facility will mean for families.
3: Such a great feeling.
0: The three-story Regina House will have 20 rooms for families traveling to the city while their children receive medical care. The Estevan Chamber of Commerce had their inaugural Amazing Race last Friday, featuring challenges ranging from fitness tests to firefighting drills and interactive business activities. Executive Director Becky Cassidy says the goal was to highlight what makes Estevan unique.
4: The more we can showcase the cool things and the awesome businesses that we have, the more people are going to be excited about Estevan.
0: Organizers are already hearing interest from participants who want the event to return next year.
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0: Oxbow's Patrick Sinclair had a dominant run at the World Masters Jiu-Jitsu Championship in Las Vegas. He competed in the ultra heavyweight and absolute division and won both. Owner of Oxbow Brazilian Jiu-Jitsu, Patrick Sinclair, on the accomplishment.
6: Which is quite a feat because there's a point system in grappling for takedowns or a submission. If you submit your opponent under the time, like they tap out, that's considered a submission. And I submitted all six of my opponents on the way to the finals, and I submitted everybody, no points scored against me.
0: Patrick went on to earn his black belt after winning both divisions. Nicholas Merrim also reached his final as a purple belt. The Saskatchewan Roughriders couldn't overcome their offensive struggles in Saturday's Banjo Bowl, falling 19-6 to Winnipeg. Saskatchewan's defense kept the game within reach, recording 5 sacks and intercepting Zach Caleros twice, but Winnipeg's Rada Crombie was a difference maker, forcing a fumble before later intercepting Trevor Harris in the fourth quarter. The Riders managed just 278 yards of offense and turned the ball over 5 times. Saskatchewan is now 8-5 heading into the bye week. And in Major League Baseball, the Toronto Blue Jays beat the Baltimore Orioles 8-1 yesterday at Rogers Center. Vladimir Guerrero Jr. went 4-of-4 with a home run. George Springer drove in 4 runs, and Kazuma Okamoto also went deep. Dylan Cease struck out 9 over 5 innings as Toronto improved to 75-75. The Blue Jays host the Detroit Tigers tonight with the first pitch at 5:07 p.m.
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0: We've got a mainly chilly Monday ahead, and the wind will be the big thing to watch through the afternoon. Some rain is possible under mainly cloudy conditions today with a high of 14. Winds could gust up to 65 kilometers an hour this afternoon. We'll stay cloudy tonight with a low of 8. Tomorrow improves with sunny breaks and a high of 16. Wednesday cools back to 14 with a chance of showers later in the day. Temperatures climb from there, reaching 20 Thursday and 21 Friday, with sunshine Thursday before the chance of showers and a thunderstorm returns Friday afternoon. The forecast can change at any time, so stay one step ahead with the Discover Estevan app.
7: The Senate Committee on Agriculture and Forestry is bringing its food security study to Saskatchewan this week. Senators will be in Saskatoon on Monday and Tuesday, meeting with representatives from food access organizations, researchers, and agri-food businesses. The goal is to gain firsthand insight into the challenges and opportunities facing Canada's food system, and farmers are hoping for a return to warm, dry weather so they can continue with the harvest. rain across the prairies has resulted in slow progress being

0: made in all provinces, with harvests way behind the 5- and 10-year averages. Last week's crop report showed the harvest in Alberta was at 21% complete, 27% in Saskatchewan, and 28% in Manitoba. For Golden West, I'm Glendalee Allen Vossler.
1: Got something to say? We'd love to hear it. Hit us up on the text line, 306-693-8000. 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

0: There you go. Some Monday morning motivation from Twisted Sister. I'm Rob Carney. Thanks so much for listening. You know, I love my job. Don't get me wrong here, but just the same, even if you like your job, Monday mornings can be tough to take sometimes, right? You just finished the weekend, just got relaxed, and boom, you're back to the grind. So it was great to hear from Doris first thing today.
1: Good day to you, Rob. You're doing fantastic. I love your show.
0: Well, thank you. Who's this?
1: This is Doris.
0: Hi, Doris. And thanks for listening.
1: Oh, you're very welcome. Keep up the great work.
0: All right. Have a great day.
1: You too. Thanks.
0: See ya.
1: Bye.
0: It only took a minute to be kind. I'm gonna pay it forward, Doris. I'm gonna try to be kind to somebody later today. Matter of fact, I've got coworkers coming in here over the course of the next few minutes, and I'll compliment one, maybe just one.
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0: So Statistics Canada is out with their inflation report for the month of August. It's not good, but it's not that bad. I'll flush it out for you on the Daily Commentary coming up.
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5: A cool and unsettled Monday ahead with mainly cloudy conditions, some rain and a high of 14. Winds could gust up to 65 kilometers an hour this afternoon. Tonight stays cloudy with a low of 8. Then tomorrow brings some sunshine and a high of 16. Find your full forecast anytime at discoverestevan.com.
6: Rob Carney in the morning.
4: Carney's comments.
7: If you were hoping inflation would take a vacation, it appears it booked the trip and then charged itself a fuel surcharge. Statistics Canada says inflation held steady at 3% in August. The good news? Grocery prices are finally behaving themselves, rising 2.8%, which is actually slower than overall inflation for the first time in more than 2 years. The bad news? Rent keeps climbing, travel costs are climbing, and filling up the family truck feels a bit like making a mortgage payment. Gas prices were up nearly 23% from a year ago, although that's actually an improvement from July. Apparently, that's what passes for good news these days. Meanwhile, airline travelers are paying more thanks to fuel surcharges and changing travel

magic number. Your grocery card is still lighter than your receipt, and your wallet continues its long-running weight loss program. I'm Rob Carney.

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1: It's Monday, September 14th. Families gathered in Estevan to honor servicemen lost in a Second World War era crash. About 60 riders hit the road in support of Ronald McDonald House, Saskatchewan. And Oxbow competitors are coming home from Las Vegas with plenty to celebrate. For Discover Estevan News, I'm Daniel Esplin. The legacy of a fatal Second World War accident was remembered yesterday near Estevan. Diane Primo, whose uncle was among those that died in the crash, says the community's commitment to remembrance has left a lasting impression on her.
2: There's so many dedicated people that see that these guys will be remembered forever. And one of them is my uncle, Bill Weicker, who was killed, a pilot in that crash.
1: Organizers of the commemoration say preserving local military history remains a key part of keeping the airmen's stories alive. Southeast Cornerstone is seeing a few more families move from homeschooling into public schools this fall. Director of Education Keith Keating says there isn't one reason behind those decisions.
3: Families will make educational decisions based on their individual circumstances, and that can vary considerably. Some families may be looking for increased access to specialized programming, extracurricular activities, student supports, or social opportunities. But that's basically an individual family circumstance that they make those decisions for.
1: The division says it's too early to know whether the increase will become a longer-term trend, with enrollment continuing to take shape throughout the fall. The annual Ronald McDonald Motorcycle Ride brought about 60 riders together in Estevan yesterday, raising money for Ronald McDonald House, Saskatchewan. As the new Regina House takes shape, the organization is also building its team to support families. Here's Director of Operations, Jasmine Marinak.
4: Currently recruiting 45 volunteers. We couldn't do what we do without our lovely volunteers, and obviously our volunteer number is going to outweigh the amount of staff we have, and so really leaning on those applications coming in and making sure we get the right fit to support our cause.
1: The Regina House will have 12 to 15 staff members, with volunteers also playing a key role in supporting families. The No Clue crew from Southeast College captured first place at the Estevan Chamber of Commerce's first amazing race. Team members Jill Reap and Katie Burham say the competition challenged participants at local organizations and businesses while also building teamwork with their own organization.
5: It's really important to do team building events with your coworkers because it creates a good culture at work. It really helps build those relationships, those trusting relationships where you guys can have fun together and work better together in the future as well.
1: The winning team is thanking organizers for the experience and says it plans to defend its title next year.
6: Now, your Discover Estevan Sports.
1: Nicholas Mara of Oxbow made a strong run at the World Masters Jiu-Jitsu Championship in Las Vegas, while Patrick Sinclair came away from the competition with double gold and a black belt. Here's Nicholas Mara, a purple belt with Oxbow Brazilian Jiu-Jitsu, on his division.
7: It's called Masters 5, so that's, I believe, like 49 to 55, and I'm in what's the heavy division, so it's 195 to 208 weight division. I won my first two matches and made my way into the final and lost by a ref decision in the final. The score was actually 0-0.
1: Mara finished runner-up while Sinclair won both of his divisions and earned his black belt. The Rough Riders couldn't repeat last week's overtime win over Winnipeg, falling 9-6 in Saturday's Banjo Bowl. The Blue Bombers took a 7-0 lead on a Tommy Neal touchdown in the second quarter and never gave it up. Saskatchewan's only point came from rookie kicker Dawson Hodge, who made field goals from 33 and 26 yards. Winnipeg added 4 field goals while the Riders' offense struggled to convert, going 4 for 22 on second down. The loss dropped Saskatchewan to 8-5. The Toronto Blue Jays closed out their series with Baltimore in convincing fashion yesterday, beating the Orioles 8-1. George Springer, Vladimir Guerrero Jr., and Kazuma Okamoto went back-to-back-to-back with home runs in the fifth inning. And Dylan Cease struck out 9 while allowing one run. The Blue Jays improved to 75-75. Detroit visits Rogers Center tonight with first pitch at 5:07 p.m.
6: Discover Estevan weather.
1: Today is mainly cloudy with some rain around and a high of 14. It'll get quite windy this afternoon with gusts reaching around 65 kilometers an hour. Tonight remains cloudy with a low of 8, then tomorrow brings some sunshine and a high of 16. There's a chance of showers Wednesday as we reach

0: 14. After that, we jump to 20 Thursday with some sunshine, and Friday is even warmer at 21 with the chance of afternoon showers and a thunderstorm. Take the forecast wherever you go, download the Discover Estevan app, and stay weather ready.
1: Pull up a chair and join the conversation on the text line 306-693-8000. 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

0: Sugar Ray. For those who were at Shake the Lake in Regina last month, that'll bring back some great memories. This is Saskatchewan's Best Music. I'm Rob Carney. So last week we had Tim Goodwin, the senior editor at the Old Farmer's Almanac, on the radio, telling us all about the weather forecast for the winter and the summer. While there was much more to that interview than just the weather, of course, the almanac is very entertaining with lots of features on gardening, food and fishing and farming, home remedies and a whole lot more. And trends. I always like to hear about the trends. Tim, what's trending in 2027?
1: We've kind of narrowed it down over the last few years and really kind of honed in on some of these things. You know, we've talked a lot about the history of the almanac and the longevity of it, but the trends really kind of speak to what people are seeing now and into the future. Really, when it comes to farming, you know, talking about farmers getting more tech savvy, you know, cutting costs, you know, trying to save money where they can, you know, growing cover crops to release those nutrients back to the soil.

0: which will only benefit in, you know, the years to come. A lot of farms are really trying to be more direct to consumer, you know, cut out that middleman and make sure that those profits are going back to them, back to the farm, which is, you know, because we all know that farming is not an easy job. And it's, you know, the more that they can bring in and keep that farm going, the better it is for all of us. In the garden, you know, we're looking at, you know, the best blooms that are, you know, heat and drought tolerant. You know, so many different areas of North America have really been hit hard over the summers with, you know, high heat and not a lot of rain. So really looking at what things people can be planting that will withstand those conditions. Interesting stuff in the food side of things, people trending more towards canning and people being more frugal shoppers and using apps to find ways to get discounted food from, you know, from markets and grocery stores. Of course we need to really kind of focus on our health, and we take a good look at, you know, what it means to get more sleep, better, you know, gut health. It's amazing that, you know, on average, 332 hours of sleep are lost per year by those who stay up past their bedtime.
1: And that's why Mom and Dad used to tell us to get to bed at 8 o'clock when we were kids, right? Tim Goodwin, Senior Editor, Old Farmer's Almanac. 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
10: We're starting the week with some cool and unsettled weather, as today will be mainly cloudy with some rain and a high of 14. It'll also get quite windy this afternoon, with gusts reaching around 65 kilometers an hour. Tonight stays cloudy as we drop to a low of 8. Then tomorrow looks a little better with some sunshine breaking through and a high of 16. Find your full forecast anytime at discoverestevan.com.

0: Blues Band, putting some jump in your step on this Monday morning. You know the old saying, you do the crime, you do the time? It seems to me a lot of criminals aren't doing as much time as they should. The headline, Manitoba Man to be released after sentencing in Swift Current. We'll share that story and some good news stories with our Cross Saskatchewan checkup with Hayden Michaels from CKSW 570 Swift Current after 9 o'clock.
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2: Good morning. It's Monday, September 14th. A piece of Estevan's wartime history was remembered 80 years later. Two Oxbow athletes made their mark at an international jiu-jitsu championship, and a local ride helped support families traveling for children's medical care. For Discover Estevan News, I'm Daniel Esplin. A commemoration in Estevan marked the 80th anniversary of a Second World War era aircraft.

0: homeschooling into public schools this year. Director of Education Keith Keating says that transition is happening at both the elementary and secondary levels.
1: Homeschooling into our schools this year. It's a little early to say whether this will be a trend or not. The number is relatively modest at this point, but because enrollment patterns can fluctuate kind of year to year. But we're going to continue to monitor that data before drawing any broader conclusions around it.
0: The division's overall homeschool numbers have dropped slightly from 417 students last year to 395 this year. More definitive enrollment numbers will come after September 30th. About 60 riders hit the road from Estevan on Sunday for the annual Ronald McDonald Ride, traveling through Lampman before continuing to Stoughton for a beef on a bun supper. The event raises money for Ronald McDonald House, Saskatchewan. Here's Jasmine Marinak, Director of Operations for the new Regina House.
2: Yeah, so there's a motorcycle ride that's taking place, and from what I hear, there's a dinner afterwards, and all proceeds are coming to Ronald McDonald House. So lovely that they can all come together, the community can come together and support a wonderful cause.
0: The fundraiser comes as construction continues on the new Regina House, which will give families another place to stay while their children receive medical treatment. The Estevan Chamber of Commerce wrapped up its first ever amazing race on Friday with 16 teams competing in challenges across the city and surrounding area. Executive Director Becky Cassidy says participants quickly embraced the event and the atmosphere stayed positive throughout the day.
3: The camaraderie was awesome. Everybody had a really good time, and I keep hearing how people just want to do it again.
0: The Chamber says the event helped showcase local businesses while bringing the community together.
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0: Patrick Sinclair and Nicholas Mayer from Oxbow competed at the World Masters Jiu-Jitsu Championship in Las Vegas, an international competition for experienced athletes. Sinclair won two divisions and earned his black belt, while purple belt Mayer also reached the final. Here's Patrick Sinclair, owner of Oxbow Brazilian Jiu-Jitsu.
5: And then this year, when I went back down to Worlds, I won my ultra heavyweight division. And then I went on to win the absolute division, which is a combined division of all the weight classes within my age and belt level.
0: Sinclair took home double gold, while Mayer finished runner-up. The Saskatchewan Roughriders dropped the Banjo Bowl 19-6 to the Winnipeg Blue Bombers Saturday in Winnipeg. The Riders struggled offensively, failing to score a touchdown, while Trevor Harris finished with 231 passing yards and an interception. Dawson Hodge provided all six Saskatchewan points with two field goals in his CFL debut. The Riders' defense recorded five sacks, but Winnipeg forced five turnovers to seal the win. Saskatchewan falls to 8-5 and now heads into its bye week. And in Major League Baseball, the Toronto Blue Jays finished their weekend with an 8-1 win over the Baltimore Orioles yesterday at Rogers Center. Vladimir Guerrero Jr. had four hits, including a home run, while George Springer and Kazuma Okamoto also went deep. Dylan Cease struck out 9 over 5 innings and allowed one run. Toronto is now 75-75. The Jays stay home tonight to open a series with Detroit at 5:07 p.m.
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0: It's a cool and unsettled start to the week with some rain and strong winds to deal with today. We'll have mainly cloudy conditions with some rain and a high of 14. The wind will pick up this afternoon with gusts reaching around 65 kilometers an hour. Tonight stays cloudy as we drop to 8. Tomorrow is drier with some sunshine and a high of 16. Wednesday brings a chance of afternoon showers and a high of 14 before we warm up nicely for the end of the week. Thursday reaches 20 with some sunshine, then Friday is up to 21 with a chance of showers and a thunderstorm. 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

0: Party like it's 1999. I actually partied back in 1999. Not much anymore. Hi there. I'm Rob Carney. It's time for our Cross Saskatchewan checkup with CKSW 570's Hayden Michaels at SwiftCurrentOnline.com. Hayden, making news, a Manitoba man who, there's a crime spree in Swift Current, and he's now being released from custody. Can you flesh that out for us?
1: Yeah, that's Brody Carr. He was in Swift Current Provincial Court last Friday there via video from custody. And yeah, so he's got a couple of charges here, including theft under $5,000, which I always thought that was a bit of a weird amount to set it at. Like $4,999 is pretty big. $50, not so big, but that's all included there. And his conditions and stuff involve, you know, the co-op liquor store, the Walmart, all that stuff. Those are the kind of places he was involved with. Retail thefts, basically.
0: It kind of reminds me of the story about the kid who was taking the tour of the police station and saw the pictures of all the wanted people on the wall, and he said, why didn't they keep them when they took the picture? Right?
1: It's a good question.
0: Yeah. Hey, let's talk about a real feel-good story. Dory's House in Swift Current, a success story.
1: Yeah, so 5 years now since they reopened, they marked that with Dory Days. They had a week of celebrations there, all capping off with a barbecue last Friday. Free barbecue, open to the public from 3 to 6. Everyone was allowed to come by, have a burger, have a hot dog, learn about what it is they do, the beds that they offer, which are both shelter and treatment beds for emergency situations. So really good stuff. Happy to see them thriving here for about half a decade in the community. They were open before that, but they had to have a grand reopening 5 years ago, and it seems like that'll be the last one they need.
0: Awesome. Good news story, and you can read it at SwiftCurrentOnline.com. And one more thing I want to touch on, we did in Moose Jaw, we do across the province of Golden West Radio, our Taste of Summer Charity Barbecue is a big success over the course of the summer. We're wrapping that up, and you gave away the grand prize at SwiftCurrentOnline.com, and it's a pretty good one.
1: Yeah, so for the Taste of Summer Charity Barbecue here, we actually gave away, it was a Napoleon Grill, but running alongside us was the Field of Love campaign with our title sponsor, Lenz Plumbing and Heating in town, and they gave away what I think is the big one here, a Lennox furnace, which is a pretty good brand, and they gave it away not only for free, they're installing it for free and 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
0: That's absolutely awesome. Way to go, Lenz Plumbing and Heating.
1: Yeah, especially with the cold rolling through here right now, I'm guessing she's pretty excited and she's probably got a few jealous neighbors.
0: Yeah, that's really, really great. Hayden, thanks for the visit. Have a great day.
1: Yes, you too, Rob.
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9: A cool and unsettled Monday ahead with mainly cloudy conditions, some rain, and a high of 14. Winds could gust up to 65 kilometers an hour this afternoon. Tonight stays cloudy with a low of 8. Then tomorrow brings some sunshine and a high of 16. Find your full forecast anytime at discoverestevan.com.
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0: classic hit from the Tragically Hip, Saskatchewan's best music. Monday, can't trust that day. Where have we heard that before? It's interesting, a study that came out last year found people who felt anxious on Mondays had 23% higher levels of the stress hormone cortisol months later, even among retirees. That suggests Mondays may be wired into our culture and biology more deeply than we'd like to admit. Another study found people smile less on Mondays. Several workplace and behavioral studies have found moods tend to bottom out early in the week and improve as Friday approaches. That makes sense, doesn't it? But we can change that. Try to smile at somebody today. I'm smiling right now. Can you hear it?
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6: We're starting the week with some cool and unsettled weather, as today will be mainly cloudy with some rain and a high of 14. It'll also get quite windy this afternoon with gusts reaching around 65 kilometers an hour. Tonight stays cloudy as we drop to a low of 8. Then tomorrow looks a little better with some sunshine breaking through and a high of 16. Find your full forecast anytime at discoverestevan.com.
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0: You're listening to Saskatchewan's Best Music. I'm Rob Kearney. Hey, in case you missed it earlier, we had Doris on the radio who was on just to tell me I was doing a good job and she loved the show. And then I mentioned, hey, you can, if you're listening, you can call me from anywhere in the province. Anytime. You can call or text 693-8000. Well, Bill gave me a call from Patchinac, Saskatchewan.
1: Patchinac, Saskatchewan, man. I'm up at the end of the road here. And I just thought that I did my schooling in Moose Jaw, and I hold Moose Jaw dear to my heart. And I'm a long ways from there right now, but I just thought I'd phone and wish you guys a good morning down there.
0: Now, where are you again?
1: Patchinac is about 100 kilometers north of Beauval, which is about an hour north of Green Lake, which is Buffalo Narrows, kind of central western North Saskatchewan, towards the Alberta border, almost, but way up here. Yeah.
0: And what do you do up there?
1: I took a contract to do a little bit of teaching up here.
0: Okay.
1: Just helping the local kids learn a little bit about trade school kind of stuff. So, yeah.
0: Very cool.
1: Nice little community.
0: You listening to the radio or are you streaming us?
1: I'm streaming it, yeah.
0: Okay, yeah. Well, thanks for listening. I appreciate that, and I appreciate the phone call.
1: Well, you're welcome. I appreciate you guys. I listen to CHAB all the time. I got hooked on that when I was down there doing my electrical in probably the early 80s. So. Yeah, it's been a long time.
0: Yeah.
1: Anyway.
0: Awesome. Well, thanks for the call. Sure appreciate it.
1: You bet, man. Stay safe. Okay.
0: Okay.
1: Thank you.
0: Take care. Bye-bye. You know, you can do the same as Bill no matter where you are, anywhere in the world. You can stream all of our radio stations at Golden West Radio. Just check out your local Golden West website and click on Listen. And you can do that, like I said, from anywhere in the world. And if you're on vacation or if you've moved on, you can still come home by listening to the radio.
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2: Happy Monday, September 14th. Southeast Cornerstone School Division is seeing a shift as some homeschooled students move into public classrooms. The Chamber's first Amazing Race put local businesses in the spotlight, and the Rough Riders head into their bye week after a tough weekend in Winnipeg. I'm Daniel Esplin. Residents and visitors gathered near Estevan to honor the victims of a wartime air crash 80 years

0: grade level to grade level. We're seeing more families choosing to enroll in public schools this fall, but the overall change is relatively small at this point.
1: Keating says families considering the move can speak with their local school administrator about the enrollment process and options available to their student. The division's overall enrollment numbers will be finalized at the end of September, giving a clear picture of this year's enrollment. Sunday's Ronald McDonald fundraising motorcycle ride brought about 60 riders together in Estevan, traveling through Lemon before finishing in Stoughton. The ride raises money for Ronald McDonald House Saskatchewan and its new Regina House. Director of Operations Jasmine Marinak shares what the new facility will mean for families.
2: Such a great feeling.
1: The three-story Regina House will have 20 rooms for families traveling to the city while their children receive medical care. The Estevan Chamber of Commerce had

0: inaugural Amazing Race last Friday, featuring challenges ranging from fitness tests to firefighting drills and interactive business activities. Executive Director Becky Cassidy says the goal was to highlight what makes Estevan unique.
1: The more we can showcase the cool things and the awesome businesses that we have, the more people are going to be excited about Estevan.
0: Organizers are already hearing interest from participants who want the event to return next year.
2: Now, your Discover Estevan Sports.
0: Oxbow's Patrick Sinclair had a dominant run at the World Masters Jiu-Jitsu Championship in Las Vegas. He competed in the ultra heavyweight and absolute division and won both. Owner of Oxbow Brazilian Jiu-Jitsu, Patrick Sinclair, on the accomplishment.
3: Which is quite a feat because there's a point system in grappling for takedowns or a submission. If you submit your opponent under the time, like they tap out, that's considered a submission. And I submitted all six of my opponents on the way to the finals, and I submitted everybody, no points scored against me.
0: Patrick went on to earn his black belt after winning both divisions. Nicholas Merrim also reached his final as a purple belt. The Saskatchewan Roughriders couldn't overcome their offensive struggles in Saturday's Banjo Bowl, falling 19-6 to Winnipeg. Saskatchewan's defense kept the game within reach, recording five sacks and intercepting Zach Caleros twice. But Winnipeg's Rada Crombie was a difference maker, forcing a fumble before later intercepting Trevor Harris in the fourth quarter. The Riders managed just 278 yards of offense and turned the ball over five times. Saskatchewan is now 8-5 heading into the bye week. And in Major League Baseball, the Toronto Blue Jays beat the Baltimore Orioles 8-1 yesterday at Rogers Center. Vladimir Guerrero Jr. went 4-of-4 with a home run. George Springer drove in four runs, and Kazuma Okamoto also went deep. Dylan Cease struck out 9 over 5 innings as Toronto improved to 75-75. The Blue Jays host the Detroit Tigers tonight with the first pitch at 5:07 p.m.
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0: We've got a mainly chilly Monday ahead, and the wind will be the big thing to watch through the afternoon. Some rain is possible under mainly cloudy conditions today with a high of 14. Winds could gust up to 65 kilometers an hour this afternoon. We'll stay cloudy tonight with a low of 8. Tomorrow improves with sunny breaks and a high of 16. Wednesday cools back to 14 with a chance of showers later in the day. Temperatures climb from there, reaching 20 Thursday and 21 Friday, with sunshine Thursday before the chance of showers and a thunderstorm returns Friday afternoon. The forecast can change at any time, so stay one step ahead with the Discover Estevan app.
4: The Senate Committee on Agriculture and Forestry is bringing its food security study to Saskatchewan this week. Senators will be in Saskatoon on Monday and Tuesday, meeting with representatives from food access organizations, researchers, and agri-food businesses. The goal is to gain firsthand insight into the challenges and opportunities facing Canada's food system, and farmers are hoping for a return to warm, dry weather so they can continue with the harvest. Rain across the prairies has resulted in slow progress being made in all provinces, with harvests way behind the 5- and 10-year averages. Last week's crop report showed the harvest in Alberta was at 21% complete, 27% in Saskatchewan, and 28% in Manitoba. For Golden West, I'm Glendale Allen Vossler.
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0: Discover Estevan Weather.
7: A cool and unsettled Monday ahead with mainly cloudy conditions, some rain, and a high of 14. Winds could gust up to 65 kilometers an hour this afternoon. Tonight stays cloudy with a low of 8, then tomorrow brings some sunshine and a high of 16. Find your full forecast anytime at discoverestevan.com.
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9: We're starting the week with some cool and unsettled weather, as today will be mainly cloudy with some rain and a high of 14. It'll also get quite windy this afternoon, with gusts reaching around 65 kilometers an hour. Tonight stays cloudy as we drop to a low of 8. Then tomorrow looks a little better with some sunshine breaking through and a high of 16. Find your full forecast anytime at discoverestevan.com.
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1: It's Monday, September 14th. Families gathered in Estevan to honor servicemen lost in a Second World War era crash. About 60 riders hit the road in support of Ronald McDonald House, Saskatchewan. And Oxbow competitors are coming home from Las Vegas with plenty to celebrate. For Discover Estevan News, I'm Daniel Esplin. The legacy of a fatal Second World War accident was remembered yesterday near Estevan. Diane Primo, whose uncle was among those that died in the crash, says the community's commitment to remembrance has left a lasting impression.

0: homeschooling into public schools this fall. Director of Education Keith Keating says there isn't one reason behind those decisions.
1: Families will make educational decisions based on their individual circumstances, and that can vary considerably. Some families may be looking for increased access to specialized programming, extracurricular activities, student supports, or social opportunities, but that's basically an individual family circumstance that they make those decisions for.
0: The division says it's too early to know whether the increase will become a longer-term trend, with enrollment continuing to take shape throughout the fall. The annual Ronald McDonald Motorcycle Ride brought about 60 riders together in Estevan yesterday, raising money for Ronald McDonald House, Saskatchewan. As the new Regina House takes shape, the organization is also building its team to support families. Here's Director of Operations, Jasmine Marinac.
2: Currently recruiting 45 volunteers. We couldn't do what we do without our lovely volunteers, and obviously our volunteer number is going to outweigh the amount of staff we have, and so really leaning on those applications coming in and making sure we get the right fit to support our cause.
0: The Regina House will have 12 to 15 staff members, with volunteers also playing a key role in supporting families. The No Clue crew from Southeast College captured first place at the Estevan Chamber of Commerce's first amazing race. Team members Jill Reap and Katie Burham say the competition challenged participants at local organizations and businesses while also building teamwork with their own organization.
3: It's really important to do team building events with your coworkers because it creates a good culture at work. It really helps build those relationships, those trusting relationships where you guys can have fun together and work better together in the future as well.
0: The winning team is thanking organizers for the experience and says it plans to defend its title next year.
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0: Nicholas Mara of Oxbow made a strong run at the World Masters Jiu-Jitsu Championship in Las Vegas, while Patrick Sinclair came away from the competition with double gold and a black belt. Here's Nicholas Mara, a purple belt with Oxbow Brazilian Jiu-Jitsu, on his division.
5: It's called Masters 5, so that's, I believe, like 49 to 55, and I'm in what's the heavy division, so it's 195 to 208 weight division. I won my first two matches and made my way into the final and lost by a ref decision in the final. The score was actually 0-0.
0: Mara finished runner-up while Sinclair won both of his divisions and earned his black belt. The Rough Riders couldn't repeat last week's overtime win over Winnipeg, falling 9-6 in Saturday's Banjo Bowl. The Blue Bombers took a 7-0 lead on a Tommy Neal touchdown in the second quarter and never gave it up. Saskatchewan's only point came from rookie kicker Dawson Hodge, who made field goals from 33 and 26 yards. Winnipeg added four field goals while the Riders' offense struggled to convert, going 4 for 22 on second down. The loss dropped Saskatchewan to 8-5. The Toronto Blue Jays closed out their series with Baltimore in convincing fashion yesterday, beating the Orioles 8-1. George Springer, Vladimir Guerrero Jr., and Kazuma Okamoto went back-to-back-to-back with home runs in the fifth inning. And Dylan Cease struck out 9 while allowing one run. The Blue Jays improved to 75-75. Detroit visits Rogers Center tonight with first pitch at 5:07 p.m.
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0: Today is mainly cloudy with some rain around and a high of 14. It'll get quite windy this afternoon with gusts reaching around 65 kilometers an hour. Tonight remains cloudy with a low of 8, then tomorrow brings some sunshine and a high of 16. There's a chance of showers Wednesday as we reach 14. After that, we jump to 20 Thursday with some sunshine, and Friday is even warmer at 21 with the chance of afternoon showers and a thunderstorm. Take the forecast wherever you go, download the Discover Estevan app, and stay weather ready.
6: Taking a look at the markets, canola, November, $828.20, up $11. January, $838.50, up $11.40. Spring wheat, Minneapolis, September, $7.30. Hard red winter wheat, September, $294.70. Wheat, September, $707.00. Down 16 and a quarter. Corn, September, $510, down a quarter. Oats, September, $356, up $1.75. Soybeans, September, $1,285 and a quarter, up $5. Soybean meal, September, $345, down $2. Soybean oil, September, $69.01. feeder cattle.

0: 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The Canadian dollar is 71 cents, and crude oil, West Texas Intermediate, 108. For Golden West, I'm Glendale Allen Vossler.
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7: A cool and unsettled Monday ahead with mainly cloudy conditions, some rain, and a high of 14. Winds could gust up to 65 kilometers an hour this afternoon. Tonight stays cloudy with a low of 8, then tomorrow brings some sunshine and a high of 16. Find your full forecast anytime at discoverestevan.com.
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8: We're starting the week with some cool and unsettled weather, as today will be mainly cloudy with some rain and a high of 14. It'll also get quite windy this afternoon with gusts reaching around 65 kilometers an hour. Tonight stays cloudy as we drop to a low of 8. Then tomorrow looks a little better with some sunshine breaking through and a high of 16. Find your full forecast anytime at discoveresvan.com.

0: This is Dupuy from Discover Estevan, and here's what's coming up in the news on the hour. Estevan City Council tackles a full agenda today with infrastructure and community issues front and center. Councillors will review plans that could eventually silence train whistles at select public crossings, consider upcoming road and sidewalk resurfacing projects, and hear a request from Southeast Tech Hub for support of a rural AI coordinator. All that and more coming up in just a few minutes.
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0: explains what we can expect.
1: For the southeast, it's going to be a wet and windy start to the week. There is a low pressure system moving through the northern plains of the U.S. that's bringing showers to the area. So it's likely to see showers at times heavy, might even possibly be a thunderstorm. And we're looking at amounts of 15 to 25 millimeters.
0: The storm is expected to leave the area overnight. About 30 people gathered in Estevan Saturday for the annual Brain Boogie, despite chilly temperatures. The event raised money for programs supporting brain injury survivors and their families across Saskatchewan. Jennifer Kahinka, a board member with the Saskatchewan Brain Injury Association, says the local community support has been encouraging.
2: We organized a boogie, just a walk down at Fresh Air Fitness, and lots of companies give prizes, and the mayor came this year. So yeah, a really good turnout.
3: I think there was about 30 people.
0: The Brain Boogie is the association's primary fundraiser, with events organized by volunteers in communities across the province. A fourth-generation family farm near Estevan is being recognized as the latest Grain Rush winner, with lunch delivered directly to the farm. Tina Stepp says her family's operated the farm for over half a century.
4: I have to say it's probably about 80 years. My son is actually farmed with us, and he will be like the fourth generation on this farm.
0: Stepp says keeping the family tradition going is one of the most rewarding parts of farm life.
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0: The Southeast U18 Connect Club Viragos are off to a 2-0 start after another strong road performance. Southeast defeated the Saskatoon Shields 42-14 on Saturday. It was the Viragos' first meeting with the Shields, who are new to the Prairie Girls Football League. The win follows a 44-13 victory over Regina in the season opener, giving Southeast back-to-back wins to begin the season. The 43rd annual TSNM Woodlawn Parent-Child Tournament welcomed 75 teams to the course Sunday in pleasant weather. Riggs George took the 4-year-old division, while Maddie Walensky won the mother-daughter junior. Cruz Wheeler claimed mother-son junior, and Lila Donovan continued her 5-year winning streak in the father-daughter junior. Chester Truman won the father-son junior. In the senior divisions, Hunter Istis won mother-daughter, McKenna Dreyer took father-daughter, and Dylan Kennedy had the tournament's low score of 38 to win the father-son. The Eagle Sky Estevan Bruins wrapped up their preseason exhibition games on the weekend, playing against their Highway 39 rivals. The first game earlier in the week on Wednesday saw the Bruins post a loss to the Weyburn Red Wings 6-2. The team followed up on Saturday with the home game in Estevan, with the Bruins barely winning 4-3. A deciding match on Sunday saw the two teams face off again, with the Red Wings coming out on top on their home ice 2-0. The Bruins began their regular season this Saturday, heading to Yorkton to face the Terriers.
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0: Today's going to have cloudy skies with heavy rainfall and a risk of a thunderstorm and a high of 13. Tomorrow's going to be mainly cloudy and a high of 14. Wednesday's going to be cloudy with periods of rain and a high of 14. Thursday's going to be sunny with a high of 20. And Friday's going to be cloudy with a high of 20. For your local 5-day forecast, you can visit discoverestevan.com.
6: 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It's been 25 years since the 9/11 attacks in New York, and we all remember where we were that day. But do you remember where the price of crude oil was? And what has oil done since then? The 9/11 attacks triggered numerous Middle East conflicts, economic challenges, and social adjustments changing almost every part of our daily lives. Take oil, for example. The price of the U.S. benchmark West Texas Intermediate oil was trading at $28 U.S. a barrel before the 9/11 attack. By the end of 2001, it fell to around $18, but then moved steadily higher to about $140 U.S. a barrel during the commodity boom that peaked in 2008. It then sank to $40 following the financial collapse. Since then, it's traded in a range between $40, except for in COVID when it briefly dropped to negative $40, and around $100, where it's at today. What will happen in the markets in the next 25 years? Who knows? 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
7: The rising price of oil globally is putting some distance between provincial economies and this country.

0: Tree. An updated quarterly assessment of provincial economic performance is out from Bank of Montreal. It has Canada's three oil producers leading the way in terms of economic growth. Newfoundland will lead the country with a 3.3% expansion projected for 2026. Alberta's second, Saskatchewan is third at 1.9%. Now, the big consumer provinces are at the other end of that spectrum. Quebec's economy is forecast to grow only a half point this year. Ontario and BC are showing only slightly higher prospects. Next year is looking quite a bit different, though. Although Alberta will continue to lead the country in terms of expansion, Ontario and BC will see something of a rebound, pushing them into second and third spots as they catch up on what they lost this year. Saskatchewan is then next in line with an anticipated growth rate of 1.8%, and that's equal to the national average. I'm Paul Martin.
1: The Senate Committee on Agriculture and Forestry is bringing its food security study to Saskatchewan this week. Senators are in Saskatoon today and tomorrow, meeting with food access groups, researchers, and agri-food innovators. The goal is to gain firsthand knowledge into the challenges and opportunities facing Canada's food system as the committee examines ways to strengthen food security nationwide. Federal Agriculture Minister Heath MacDonald spending last week with producers and processors in southern Alberta. The minister's outreach included stops at a multi-generational farm near Bow Island, a Tabor sweet corn operation in Barnwell, and several major food processing facilities in the Lethbridge area. Those included a pea protein processor, canola crushing and refining operation,

0: and a grain milling facility. McDonald says hearing directly from producers and processors helps government better understand the opportunities and challenges facing the sector. For farmers in many areas, a rainy Monday morning wasn't the start to the week they had been hoping for. What we'd like to see is a return to warm, dry weather so harvest can continue. Rain across the prairies has resulted in slow progress being made. With all of the rain, we've been hearing more reports of lodging and shelling and a growing concern about crop quality. It all depends on crop staging, but problems range from bleaching and staining to sprouting being reported. Add to that, some areas of the prairies also seeing a light frost over the weekend. Damage to late maturing crops will depend on how cold it got and for how long. It's been a challenging harvest in many areas. Provincial crop reports last week put harvest in Alberta at 21% complete, Saskatchewan at 27%, and Manitoba at 28%. With the light frost we told you about, there's also the potential now for nitrates developing for grazing animals. Reports show even a light frost, as some areas saw this weekend, can be a concern. A light frost, -1 to -2 degrees, for a few hours, can damage leaves, but often doesn't kill the plant. Roots continue taking up nitrates, but the damaged leaves cannot convert it to protein efficiently, causing nitrates to accumulate in the plant. Nitrate levels typically peak 3 to 5 days after a frost, making this the highest risk period for grazing, whereas killing frost is generally less likely to trigger additional nitrate accumulation because it kills the plant, shutting down its transport system. Alberta Beef Producers and the BC Cattlemen's Association are working together to connect BC livestock producers facing feed shortages and wildfire impacts with Alberta producers who may have feed, pasture, or cattle feeding capacity. The collaboration builds on BCCA's existing Access to Feed program, which connects livestock producers in need with producers and suppliers who have resources. And a couple of changes in Saskatchewan to tell you about. Sask Oilseeds and Saskatchewan Pulse Growers will both see changes to their board of directors. Sask Oilseeds says the organization has acclaimed 4 growers to the board of directors. Newly acclaimed or returning directors include John Fair, Caitlin Lake, Margaret Rigetti, and Ed Schaefer. And Saskatchewan Pulse Growers are saying goodbye to a 6-year veteran. Terry Yuzwa is stepping down from the board in January. He also served as chair of Pulse Canada. Rob Rigetti, a producer from Moose Jaw, has been acclaimed to the organization's 9-member board. Also returning to the board for another 3-year term are B.J. Hobrick of Hazenmore and Winston Van Staveren of Creelman. For Golden West, I'm Glendale Allen Vossler.
1: 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The 9/11 attacks triggered numerous Middle East conflicts, economic challenges, and social adjustments, changing almost every part of our daily lives. Take oil, for example. The price of the U.S. benchmark West Texas Intermediate oil was trading at $28 U.S. a barrel before the 9/11 attack. By the end of 2001, it fell to around 18, but

0: then moved steadily higher to about $140 a barrel during the commodity boom that peaked in 2008. It then sank to $40 following the financial collapse. Since then, it's traded in a range between 40, except for in COVID when it briefly dropped to negative 40, and around 100, where it's at today. What will happen in the markets in the next 25 years? 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
1: Heartland Livestock Market Report. It's Brett Jensen reporting from the Swift Current Yards, just under 600 head in our feeder pre-sort yearling sale here this morning. And here's how it went. The six-weight steers trading from $5 to $5.60. The seven-weight steers trading from $5.15 to $5.67. The eight-weight steers trading from $3.27 to $4.95. The nine-weight steers trading from $4.64 to $4.74. Right at 1,000, they bring $4.41 into the heifer trade. The six-weight heifers trading from 442 to 483. The seven-weight heifers trading from 438 to 475. The eight-weight heifers trading from 410 to 463. The nine-weight heifers trading from 376 to 427. The 1,000-pound range heifers trading from 370 to 394. And 1,100 pounds, 330 to 368. Our up next pre-sort internet sale is going to be rescheduled. It was scheduled for September 24th. It is rescheduled to be held in conjunction with the regular Tuesday sale, September 22nd. That'll be a Tuesday, September 22nd, selling at 9:30 in the morning. For further information, give us a call, 773-3174. 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
0: Discover Estevan weather.
4: Today's going to be cloudy with heavy showers and a risk of a thunderstorm and a high of 13. Tonight's going to be cloudy with a few showers and a low of 7. Tomorrow's going to be mainly cloudy and a high of 14. And tomorrow night's going to be cloudy with a low of 6. For your local 5-day forecast, you can download our Discover Estevan app.
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0: I'm Vincent Dupuy from Discover Estevan, and here's what's coming up in the news on the hour. A storm system is moving through southeast Saskatchewan today, bringing periods of heavy rain to some areas. Environment Canada says rainfall could be significant at times, with localized impacts possible where the heaviest bands develop. Meteorologist Janelle Gergely explains what residents can expect from the system and how long the wet weather is expected to stick around. Coming up in just a few minutes.
1: This is Roy Rubbish at the Weyburn Livestock Exchange, our next cattle sale here in Weyburn. 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
2: Good afternoon. It's Monday, September 14th. The Brain Boogie brought the community together for an important cause over the weekend. Grain Rush is celebrating another Southeast farm family, and the Eagle Sky Estevan Bruins are turning their attention to the regular season. For Discover Estevan News, I'm Vincent Dupuy. Several issues are before Estevan City Council as members meet for their regular council meeting. The agenda includes information on train whistle cessation, as well as plans for future road and sidewalk rehabilitation across the city. Council is also considering a request from Southeast Tech Hub for support for a three-year rural AI coordinator position. United Way Estevan is seeking a proclamation for its 50th annual telethon, with this year's goal set to $415,050. The southeast is under the clouds of a thunderstorm expected to last through most of the day. Locals will at least miss out on any possible severe weather like hail, says Environment Canada meteorologist Janelle Gurgley.
3: No, at this time it looks like it's likely just going to bring heavy rain to the area, but keep an eye out for watches if the meteorologists do see any storms of concern.
2: Follow along with the storm and any potential watches or warnings by visiting the Discover Estevan app. The Brain Boogie has now been held for 23 years, with this being Estevan's third annual event, bringing about 30 people together. Saskatchewan Brain Injury Association Executive Director Glenn James says the fundraiser grew from a need for programs and connection among people living with brain injuries.
4: A lot of people can't go back to work or school or whatever they were doing before, and they just wanted to meet and get together with other people who knew what they were talking about, because people don't understand brain injury at all.
2: James says the fundraiser now helps support three provincial events where survivors and families can connect with others from across Saskatchewan. The latest Grain Rush delivery was at Tina Stepp and her family's farm. Stepp says her son represents the fourth generation to work the operation, which has been in the family for roughly 8 decades. She explains what she enjoys about farming.
5: Working together and the life we've created here, being out in the open spaces and just the family time working together.
2: Stepp says a strong family connection

0: continues to be the heart of the operation.
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0: The Southeast Viragos continue to roll in the Prairie Girls Football League. The U18 Connect Club team picked up its second straight win Saturday, defeating the Saskatoon Shields 42-14 on the road. The Viragos have now scored 86 points through their first two games, while just allowing 27. Saturday's matchup was the first time Southeast has faced Saskatoon, with the Shields being a new addition to the league. It was a strong turnout Sunday for the 43rd annual TSNM Woodlawn Parent-Child Tournament, with 75 teams taking part. Riggs George finished first among the four-year-olds, while Maddie Walensky, Cruz Wheeler, and Lila Donovan won the mother-daughter, mother-son, and father-daughter junior divisions. Chester Truman took the father-son junior title. Hunter Istis was the mother-daughter senior winner, Mykenna Dreyer won the father-daughter senior, and Dylan Kennedy posted the best score of the tournament, shooting 38 to win father-son senior. The Eagle Sky Estevan Bruins have wrapped up their preseason schedule against Highway 39 rivals, the Weyburn Red Wings. The Bruins

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8: Today's going to be cloudy with heavy showers and a risk of a thunderstorm and a high of 13. Tonight's going to be cloudy with a few showers and a low of 7. Tomorrow's going to be mainly cloudy and a high of 14. And tomorrow night's going to be cloudy with a low of 6. For your local 5-day forecast, you can download our Discover Estevan app.
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7: Today's going to be cloudy with heavy showers and a risk of a thunderstorm and a high of 13. Tonight's going to be cloudy with a few showers and a low of 7. Tomorrow's going to be mainly cloudy and a high of 14. And tomorrow night's going to be cloudy with a low of 6. For your local 5-day forecast, you can download our Discover Estevan app.
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0: Island Visits This Week from Discover Estevan, and here's what's coming up in the news on the hour. Estevan City Council tackles a full agenda today with infrastructure and community issues front and center. Councillors will review plans that could eventually silence train whistles at select public crossings, consider upcoming road and sidewalk resurfacing projects, and hear a request from Southeast Tech Hub for support of a rural AI coordinator. All that and more coming up in just a few minutes.
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2: It's Monday, September 14th, and hopefully your day is going great so far. Counselors will tackle everything from infrastructure to train whistles tonight. TSNM Woodlawn welcomes dozens of families for a long-running golf tradition, and today's stormy weather should move out overnight. For Discover Estevan News, I'm Vincent Dupuis. Infrastructure, technology, and community fundraising are among the topics being discussed by Estevan City Council today. Council's agenda includes a report outlining what would be required to stop train whistles at certain crossings, along with proposed resurfacing works for roads and sidewalks. A rural AI coordinator is also on the agenda through a support request from Southeast Tech Hub. United Way Estevan is meanwhile asking for its 50th telethon week to be recognized by the city. After a chilly weekend, we're seeing rainfall and heavy winds join in to dampen the southeast. Environment Canada meteorologist Janelle Gurgley lays out the timeline on when we can expect some drier conditions.
3: So we're seeing showers are going to probably end overnight, and we'll see those winds slowly diminish overnight as well.
2: The cold is expected to last until Thursday, when a more seasonal system will bring back some warmth to the southeast. Saturday's Brain Boogie at Fresh Air Fitness brought about 30 people together in Estevan to raise awareness and funds supporting people living with brain injuries. Executive Director Glenda James of the Saskatchewan Brain Injury Association says people need to understand that brain injuries can affect someone for life.
4: And I think just remember that brain injury never goes away. It's a lifetime impact. And so support the people that you know, because it takes a lot out of them. And so just be there to support them.
2: The money raised through the Brain Boogie helps fund programming and provincial gatherings, particularly for survivors who may not have regular services available in their own communities. Harvest season is keeping one local family busy after having a Grain Rush KFC lunch delivered to their farm. Tina Stepp says four generations of her family have worked on the farm, with canola, durum, and peas growing this year. They are hoping to finish harvest by the end of the month.
5: Well, we're about a third done. It'd be great if we could be done by the end of September, but I don't know if that's going to happen with the weather.
2: Like many producers, Stepp says the pace of harvest will depend largely on the weather in the weeks ahead.
0: Now, your Discover Estevan Sports.
2: Another game, another convincing win for the Southeast U18 Connect Club Viragos. The Viragos improved to a 2-0 Saturday with a 42-14 victory over the Saskatoon Shields. Southeast controlled the game offensively while keeping the Shields to 14 points. The victory follows a 44-13 season opening win over Regina and gives the Viragos two road victories to start their Prairie Girls Football League campaign. TSNM Woodlawn hosted its 43rd annual parent-child tournament.

at Sunday with 75 teams competing in the family event. Rick's George led the four-year-old golfers, while the junior division winners were Maddie Walensky and mother-daughter, Cruz Wheeler and mother-son, Lila Donovan and father-daughter, and Chester Truman and father-son. In the senior divisions, Hunter Istis claimed mother-daughter, McKenna Dreyer won father-daughter, and Dylan Kennedy captured the father-son title with a tournament low of 38. The Eagle Sky Estevan Bruins are moving on from the preseason after three games against the Weyburn Red Wings. The Red Wings took the opening game 6-2 on Wednesday.

0: warm and a high of 13. Tuesday's going to be mainly cloudy and a high of 14. Wednesday's going to be cloudy with periods of rain and a high of 14. Thursday's going to be sunny and a high of 20. And Friday's going to be cloudy with a high of 20. For your local 5-day forecast, you can visit discoverestevan.com.
1: Strong grain stocks and export demand helping to drive rail shipments in August. David Shednowick, Assistant Vice President of Grain for CN Rail.
2: We moved anywhere between over 550 and 580,000 metric tons of grain in each of those 2 weeks. So that's historically strong. And it was like that through the month of August. We just had Statistics Canada, of course, release the stocks estimates as of

0: strong. And it was like that through the month of August. We just had Statistics Canada, of course, release the stocks estimates as of July 31st, and it confirmed that grain stocks on farm in Western Canada were something like around 6.5 million tons compared to 4 million the same time last year. So more grain available, pretty strong domestic and export market fundamentals, and just greater availability of grain year over year was contributing to strength in demand for grain movement, demand for hopper cars.
1: He notes weather across the prairies is starting to affect supply chain activity across the prairies. For Golden West, I'm Glendalee Allen Voss.
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2: Today's going to be cloudy with heavy showers and a risk of a thunderstorm and a high of 13. Tonight's going to be cloudy with a few showers and a low of 7. Tomorrow's going to be mainly cloudy and a high of 14. And tomorrow night's going to be cloudy with a low of 6. For your local 5-day forecast, you can download our Discover Estevan app.
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7: Today's going to be cloudy with heavy showers and a risk of a thunderstorm and a high of 13. Tonight's going to be cloudy with a few showers and a low of 7. Tomorrow's going to be mainly cloudy and a high of 14. And tomorrow night's going to be cloudy with a low of 6. For your local 5-day forecast, you can download our Discover Estevan app.

0: I'm Vincent Dupuy from Discover Estevan, and here's what's coming up in the news on the hour. A storm system is moving through southeast Saskatchewan today, bringing periods of heavy rain to some areas. Environment Canada says rainfall could be significant at times, with localized impacts possible where the heaviest bands develop. Meteorologist Janelle Gergely explains what residents can expect from the system and how long the wet weather is expected to stick around. Coming up in just a few minutes.
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2: Happy Monday, everybody. It is September 14th. Despite tough conditions, a local event brought people together this weekend. A local team is off to a hot start this season, and hold on to your hats. Strong wind, heavy rain, and stormy conditions are coming our way. For Discover Estevan News, I'm Vincent Dupuis. Estevan City Council is meeting today with several infrastructure and community matters on the agenda. Councillors are looking at a report of the possibility of ending train whistles at some public crossings, along with proposed road and sidewalk resurfacing plans. Southeast Tech Hub is also seeking support for a rural AI coordinator. And United Way Estevan is asking the city to proclaim its 50th annual telethon week ahead of the October fundraiser. A storm is in the southeast tonight as rain is expected to remain heavy in some areas. Environment Canada meteorologist Janelle Gergely explains what we can expect.
3: For the southeast, it's going to be a wet and windy

0: the week, there is a low pressure system moving through the northern plains of the U.S. that's bringing showers to the area. So it's likely to see showers, at times heavy, might even possibly be a thunderstorm. And we're looking at amounts of 15 to 25 millimeters.
1: The storm is expected to leave the area overnight. About 30 people gathered in Estevan Saturday for the annual Brain Boogie, despite chilly temperatures. The event raised money for programs supporting brain injury survivors and their families across Saskatchewan. Jennifer Kahinka, a board member with the Saskatchewan Brain Injury Association, says the local community support has been encouraging.
2: We organized a boogie, just a walk down at Fresh Air Fitness, and lots of companies give prizes, and the mayor came this year. So yeah, a really good turnout.
3: I think there was about 30 people.
1: The Brain Boogie is the association's primary fundraiser, with events organized by volunteers in communities across the province. A fourth-generation family farm near Estevan is being recognized as the latest Grain Rush winner, with lunch delivered directly to the farm. Tina Stepp says her family's operated the farm for over half a century.
4: I have to say it's probably about 80 years. My son is actually farmed with us, and he will be like the fourth generation on this farm.
1: Stepp says keeping the family tradition going is one of the most rewarding parts of farm life.
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1: The Southeast U18 Connect Club Viragos are off to a 2-0 start after another strong road performance. Southeast defeated the Saskatoon Shields 42-14 on Saturday. It was the Viragos' first meeting with the Shields, who are new to the Prairie Girls Football League. The win follows a 44-13 victory over Regina in the season opener, giving Southeast back-to-back wins to begin the season. The 43rd annual TS&M Woodlawn Parent-Child Tournament welcomed 75 teams to the course Sunday in pleasant weather. Riggs George took the 4-year-old division, while Maddie Walensky won the mother-daughter junior. Cruz Wheeler claimed mother-son junior, and Lila Donovan continued her 5-year winning streak in the father-daughter junior. Chester Truman won the father-son junior. In the senior divisions, Hunter Istis won mother-daughter,

0: Devils. The first game earlier in the week on Wednesday saw the Bruins post a loss to the Weyburn Red Wings 6-2. The team followed up on Saturday with the home game in Estevan, with the Bruins barely winning 4-3. A deciding match on Sunday saw the two teams face off again, with the Red Wings coming out on top on their home ice 2-0. The Bruins began their regular season this Saturday, heading to Yorkton to face the Terriers.
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0: Today's going to have cloudy skies with heavy rainfall and a risk of a thunderstorm and a high of 13. Tomorrow's going to be mainly cloudy and a high of 14. Wednesday's going to be cloudy with periods of rain and a high of 14. Thursday's going to be sunny with a high of 20. And Friday's going to be cloudy with a high of 20. For your local five-day forecast, you can visit discoverestevan.com.
2: Taking a look at the markets, canola, November, $824.20, up $7. January, $835.70, up $8.60. Spring wheat, Minneapolis, September, $7.30. Hard red winter wheat, September, $293.95. Wheat, September, $707. Corn, September, $510. Down 25 cents. Oats, September, $357.75, up $1.75. Soybeans, September, $1,285.25, up $5. Soybean meal, September, $345, down $2. Soybean oil, September, $69.36, up 35 cents. Feeder cattle, September, $343.40, up $5.57. Live cattle, October, $222.15, up $2.47. Lean hogs, October, $79.37, down $2.15. The Canadian dollar is 71 cents, and crude oil, West Texas Intermediate, 108. For Golden West, I'm Glendalee Allen Vossler.
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0: A song that's just packed with references to photography and movies. It's the Jay Giles Band from 82. That is Freeze Frame, one of the greatest hits of all time. On the rainy Monday drive home, at least rainy for many of us, which is the last thing we're looking for to start the new week as we try to get harvest in the bin in Saskatchewan. Your latest local forecast in a moment. Tracy Chapman is on the way. Another good weekend for the Toronto Blue Jays. They took 2 of 3 from Baltimore. And maybe the best news of all is that Vladdy Guerrero Jr. finally hit his first home run at the Rogers Centre this year. It's hard to believe it's taken him this long, but he got her done. And maybe that's a good sign. Maybe the Jays are really going to heat up now. 12 games to go in the season. Toronto's still one back of the final American League wildcard spot. One game behind. The chase continues tonight as the Jays host Detroit. 5 o'clock first pitch on our 3 Blue Jay Network stations. 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
4: Today's going to be cloudy with heavy showers and a risk of a thunderstorm and a high of 13. Tonight's going to be cloudy with a few showers and a low of 7. Tomorrow's going to be mainly cloudy and a high of 14. And tomorrow night's going to be cloudy with a low of 6. For your local 5-day forecast, you can download our Discover Estevan app.
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0: Your music, your memories, the greatest hits of all time. Love changes everything. That is Honeymoon Suites. I'm Barry Weiss. Hey, if rainy days and Mondays get you down, like the song says, I bet you today has really got you in the dumps, because it's Monday and it's pretty darned rainy in some parts of the province. The kids are splashing through the puddles on their way home from school. Watch for them in the school zones and keep your radio right here for more great memories coming up. It's Aerosmith in a few minutes and some crazy talk from Chilliwack next.
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8: Today's going to be cloudy with heavy showers and a risk of a thunderstorm and a high of 13. Tonight's going to be cloudy with a few showers and a low of 7. Tomorrow's going to be mainly cloudy and a high of 14. And tomorrow night's going to be cloudy with a low of 6. For your local 5-day forecast, you can download our Discover Estevan app.
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0: Your music, your memories, and a little mumbo jumbo. It's Chilliwack's Crazy Talk on the Monday Drive Home. I'm Barry Weiss. Back to 1998, a number one song from Aerosmith. I don't want to miss a thing.
1: I could stay awake just to hear.

0: I'm Vincent Dupuy from Discover Estevan, and here's what's coming up in the news on the hour. Estevan City Council tackles a full agenda today with infrastructure and community issues front and center. Councillors will review plans that could eventually silence train whistles at select public crossings, consider upcoming road and sidewalk resurfacing projects, and hear a request from Southeast Tech Hub for support of a rural AI coordinator. All that and more coming up in just a few minutes.
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1: Good afternoon. It's Monday, September 14th. The Brain Boogie brought the community together for an important cause over the weekend. Grain Rush is celebrating another Southeast farm family, and the Eagle Sky Estevan Bruins are turning their attention to the regular season. For Discover Estevan News, I'm Vincent Dupuy. Several issues are before Estevan City Council as members meet for their regular council meeting. The agenda includes information on train whistle cessation, as well as plans for future road and sidewalk rehabilitation across the city. Council is also considering a request from Southeast Tech Hub for support for a three-year rural AI coordinator position. United Way Estevan is seeking a proclamation for its 50th annual telethon, with this year's goal set to $415,050. The southeast is under the clouds of a thunderstorm expected to last through most of the day. Locals will at least miss out on any possible severe weather like hail, says Environment Canada meteorologist Janelle Gurgley.
2: No, at this time it looks like it's likely just going to bring heavy rain to the area, but keep an eye out for watches if the meteorologists do see any storms of concern.
1: Follow along with the storm and any potential watches or warnings by visiting the Discover Estevan app. The Brain Boogie has now been held for 23 years, with this being Estevan's third annual event, bringing about 30 people together. Saskatchewan Brain Injury Association Executive Director Glenn James says the fundraiser grew from a need for programs and connection among people living with brain injuries.
3: A lot of people can't go back to work or school or whatever they were doing before, and they just wanted to meet and get together with other people who knew what they were talking about, because people don't understand brain injury at all.
1: James says the fundraiser now helps support three provincial events where survivors and families can connect with others from across Saskatchewan. The latest Grain Rush delivery was at Tina Stepp and her family's farm. Stepp says her son represents the fourth generation to work the operation, which has been in the family for

0: roughly 8 decades. She explains what she enjoys about farming.
1: Working together and the life we've created here, being in, out in the open spaces and just the family time working together.
0: Stepp says a strong family connection continues to be the heart of the operation.
2: Now, your Discover Estevan Sports.
0: The Southeast Viragos continue to roll in the Prairie Girls Football League. The U18 Connect Club team picked up its second straight win Saturday, defeating the Saskatoon Shields 42-14 on the road. The Viragos have now scored 86 points through their first two games while just allowing 27. Saturday's matchup was the first time Southeast has faced Saskatoon, with the Shields being a new addition to the league. It was a strong turnout Sunday for the 43rd annual TSNM Woodlawn Parent-Child Tournament, with 75 teams taking part. Riggs George finished first among the four-year-olds, while Maddie Walensky, Cruz Wheeler, and Lila Donovan won the mother-daughter, mother-son, and father-daughter junior divisions. Chester Truman took the father-son junior title. Hunter Istis was the mother-daughter senior winner, Mykenna Dreyer won the father-daughter senior, and Dylan Kennedy posted the best score of the tournament, shooting 38 to win father-son senior. The Eagle Sky Estevan Bruins have wrapped up their preseason schedule against Highway 39 rivals, the Weyburn Red Wings. The Bruins opted the series Wednesday with a 6-2 loss in Weyburn. They bounced back Saturday at home in Estevan, edging the Red Wings 4-3. Weyburn responded Sunday, shutting out the Bruins 2-0 on home ice. Estevan opens the regular season this Saturday in Yorkton against the Terriers.
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0: Today is going to be cloudy with heavy showers and a risk of a thunderstorm and a high of 13. Tomorrow is going to be mainly cloudy and a high of 14. And Wednesday is going to be cloudy with periods of rain and a high of 14. Thursday is going to be sunny and a high of 20. And Friday is going to be cloudy with a high of 20. For your local 5-day forecast, you can visit discoverestevan.com.
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0: Your music, your memories. Spirits in a Material World, that is Sting. And I'm Barry Weiss. Today is National Boss Employee Exchange Day, a day where bosses and employees are encouraged to switch roles. Don't you wish you knew that at 8 o'clock this morning, rather than this time of the afternoon? One guy we'd like to swap out for sure, I think, is the weatherman, because this is not the forecast we need to bring in the harvest at this time of year. Your latest local details coming up on the radio in just a moment, and always available 24/7 on the free app you can download to your smartphone. More of the greatest hits of all time coming up. Rod Stewart in a few minutes. We've got a great barbecue rock song from BTO on the way, and a tune that won Grammy Award nominations for Eddie Money. Take me home tonight after these.
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4: Today's going to be cloudy with heavy showers and a risk of a thunderstorm and a high of 13. Tonight's going to be cloudy with a few showers and a low of 7. Tomorrow's going to be mainly cloudy and a high of 14. And tomorrow night's going to be cloudy with a low of 6. For your local 5-day forecast, you can download our Discover Estevan app.
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0: That's Michael Bublé. I'm Barry Weiss. Heart is standing by when the greatest hits of all time continue. A tough weekend for our Saskatchewan Rough Riders, losing the Banjo Bowl to Winnipeg 19-6. 6 points is all we could muster, which was a little disappointing and a little surprising for sure. With the loss, things tighten up in the CFL West. The Riders now just one game ahead of both BC and Calgary. So the time to start getting some guys back from injury and to start winning again is absolutely right now. The Riders have a bye this week. Their next action coming up September 25th in BC against the Lions.
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9: Today's going to be cloudy with heavy showers and a risk of a thunderstorm and a high of 13. Tonight's going to be cloudy with a few showers and a low of 7. Tomorrow's going to be mainly cloudy and a high of 14. And tomorrow night's going to be cloudy with a low of 6. For your local 5-day forecast, you can download our Discover Estevan app.
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I'm Barry Weiss with Mike and the Mechanics.

0: I'm Vincent Dupuis from Discover Estevan, and here's what's coming up in the news on the hour. A storm system is moving through southeast Saskatchewan today, bringing periods of heavy rain to some areas. Environment Canada says rainfall could be significant at times, with localized impacts possible where the heaviest bands develop. Meteorologist Janelle Gergely explains what residents can expect from the system and how long the wet weather is expected to stick around. Coming up in just a few minutes.
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2: It's Monday, September 14th, and hopefully your day is going great so far. Counselors will tackle everything from infrastructure to train whistles tonight. TSNM Woodlawn welcomes dozens of families for a long-running golf tradition, and today's stormy weather should move out overnight. For Discover Estevan News, I'm Vincent Dupuis. Infrastructure, technology, and community fundraising are among the topics being discussed by Estevan City Council today. Council's agenda includes a report outlining what would be required to stop train whistles at certain crossings, along with proposed resurfacing works for roads and sidewalks. A rural AI coordinator is also on the agenda through a support request from Southeast Tech Hub. United Way Estevan is meanwhile asking for its 50th telethon week to be recognized by the city. After a chilly weekend, we're seeing rainfall and heavy winds join in to dampen the southeast. Environment Canada meteorologist Janelle Gurgley lays out the timeline on when we can expect some drier conditions.
3: So we're seeing showers are going to probably end overnight, and we'll see those winds slowly diminish overnight as well.
2: The cold is expected to last until Thursday, when a more seasonal system will bring back some warmth to the southeast. Saturday's Brain Boogie at Fresh Air Fitness brought about 30 people together in Estevan to raise awareness and funds supporting people living with brain injuries. Executive Director Glenda James of the Saskatchewan Brain Injury Association says people need to understand that brain injuries can affect someone for life.
4: And I think just remember that brain injury never goes away. It's a lifetime impact. And so support the people that you know, because it takes a lot out of them. And so just be there to support them.
2: The money raised through the Brain Boogie helps fund programming and provincial gatherings, particularly for survivors who may not have regular services available in their own communities. Harvest season is keeping one local family busy after having a Grain Rush KFC lunch delivered to their farm. Tina Stepp says four generations of her family have worked on the farm, with canola, durum, and peas growing this year. They are hoping to finish harvest by the end of the month.
5: Well, we're about a third done. It'd be great if we could be done by the end of September, but I don't know if that's going to happen with the weather.
2: Like many producers, Stepp says the pace of harvest will depend largely on the weather in the weeks ahead.
0: Now, your Discover Estevan Sports.
2: Another game, another convincing win for the Southeast U18 Connect Club Viragos. The Viragos improved to a 2-0 Saturday with a 42-14 victory over the Saskatoon Shields. Southeast controlled the game offensively while keeping the Shields to 14 points. The victory follows a 44-13 season opening win over Regina and gives the Viragos two road victories to start their Prairie Girls Football League campaign. TSNM Woodlawn hosted its 43rd annual parent-child tournament Sunday with 75 teams competing in the family event. Rick George led the four-year-old golfers, while the junior division winners were Maddie Walensky and mother-daughter, Cruz Wheeler and mother-son, Lila Donovan and father-daughter, and Chester Truman and father-son. In the senior divisions, Hunter Istis claimed mother-daughter, Mykenna Dreyer won father-daughter, and Dylan Kennedy captured the father-son title with a tournament low of 38. The Eagle Sky Estevan Bruins are moving on from the preseason after three games against the Weyburn Red Wings. The Red Wings took the opening game 6-2 on Wednesday. Estevan answered with a close 4-3 victory at home Saturday, before Weyburn earned a 2-0 win on Sunday. The Bruins now turn their attention to the regular season, which begins Saturday in Yorkton against the Terriers.
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2: Tonight's going to be cloudy with periods of rain and a low of 7. Tomorrow's going to be mainly cloudy and a high of 14. And tomorrow night's going to be mainly cloudy with a low of 7. For your local 5-day forecast, you can visit discoverestevan.com.
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0: for CN Rail.
1: We moved anywhere between over 550 and 580,000 metric tons of grain in each of those 2 weeks. So that's historically strong. And it was like that through the month of August. We just had Statistics Canada, of course, release the stocks estimates as of July 31st. And it confirmed that grain stocks on farm in Western Canada were something like around 6.5 million tons compared to 4 million the same time last year. So

0: strong domestic and export market fundamentals, and just greater availability of grain year over year was contributing to strength in demand for grain movement, demand for hopper cars.
1: He notes weather across the prairies is starting to affect supply chain activity across the prairies. For Golden West, I'm Glendalee Allen Vossler.
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Well, a happy Sousudio to you too. Phil Collins, one of the greatest hits of all time, the Monday Drive Home. I'm Barry Weiss, and we get Monday Night Football tonight, the first Monday Night Football game of the year with the Broncos and the Chiefs locking up tonight at 6 o'clock. And because Travis Kelce is the Chiefs tight end, we'll likely see a whole bunch of Taylor Swift tonight as well. Sometimes I wonder if I'm watching an NFL game or a Taylor Swift video tribute, you know? Just gets a little out of hand sometimes. The thing around us that's really out of hand is our weather. We once again today got a significant dump of moisture in some parts of the province. We'll tell you what the days ahead hold with your latest local forecast coming up in just a sec. And one of rock and roll's great drive.

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8: Tonight's going to be cloudy with rain and a low of 7. Tomorrow's going to be partially cloudy and a high of 14. And tomorrow night's going to be mainly cloudy with a low of 7. For your local 5-day forecast, you can download our Discover Estevan app.
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Your music, your memories, and Nickelback with This Afternoon, one of the greatest hits of all time. I'm Barry Weiss. Looking ahead through the week, there's a few things going on in the province you may want to check out. In Saskatoon, the 2026 CCMA Awards are happening this week. The best in Canadian country music being saluted there. In Beachy, the 58th annual Western Days go this week, one of the oldest indoor rodeos in the province. Also, for hockey fans, the SJHL season starts on Friday. And listen, I'm sure there's some fun stuff happening near you, too, beyond what I've just mentioned. So check out the fun on the community events section on all six of our provincial web portals. 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
8: Tonight's going to be cloudy with rain and a low of 7. Tomorrow's going to be mainly cloudy and a high of 14. And tomorrow night's going to be mainly cloudy and a low of 7. For your local 5-day forecast, you can download our Discover Estevan app.
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Well, it's been a rainy Monday across a good chunk of Saskatchewan. You can get the rainfall totals first thing tomorrow morning with Rob Carney in the morning right here. He'll have the stuff for you. I'm Barry Weiss. Here's new sensation in

0: I'm Vincent Dupuis from Discover Estevan, and here's what's coming up in the news on the hour. Estevan City Council tackles a full agenda today with infrastructure and community issues front and center. Councillors will review plans that could eventually silence train whistles at select public crossings, consider upcoming road and sidewalk resurfacing projects, and hear a request from Southeast Tech Hub for support of a rural AI coordinator. All that and more coming up in just a few minutes.
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3: And realizing that our inner dialogue can sabotage our marriage, our view of our husbands, what we think is true. Once we think about it long enough, we start to think it's the truth. Yeah, our husband really is lazy. Oh my gosh, look at that. He left his socks on the floor again. He didn't pick that up again. He forgot to pick this up again. He doesn't know that I have this tab going of all the reasons he's not a good guy.
4: This is Focus on the Family with Jim Daly. I'm John Fuller, and today we're going to be looking at the early years of marriage, and we have a woman expert here to help us do that. Jim, to start us off, some examples of advice that young adults might get about marriage, and I'm wondering what you think of advice like this. Marriage is easy when you find the one, right? I mean, but conflict, that's a bad thing.
5: That's a good one, but here's one that's a little worse. Marriage is like a walk in the park. Jurassic Park.
4: Okay. I remember somebody said, yeah, you'll be able to change him. That'll be easy. I'm not sure that's easy to change us guys.
5: Well, I remember I actually met Red Skelton. You remember that comedian?
4: I do. You met him.
5: I met him twice. He lived in Palm Springs. I went to high school near there. Oh. And I think my mom knew him, which is a weird connection. But Red Skelton was hilarious. But he once quipped, all men make mistakes, but married men find out about them a little sooner. that's how it goes. Mm. So today we do want to talk about that beginner wife. And John, you and I are not qualified to talk about